Yeah, boo.

0: Psalm 24. Lift up your heads, O you gates, and be lifted up, you everlasting doors, and the King of Glory shall come in. How many want the King of Glory to come in here tonight? Amen. Amen.
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2: U is weer eens ingeskakel by Eden FM, die gunsteling radiostasie, en ook die gunsteling program Carpe Diem. 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En wereldwijd kan jy ook na ons luister deur in te skakel by www.edenfm.co.za. Ons WhatsApp linkie, sy nommer vir jy stemboodskapie en boodskapie is 060-505-2693. 060-505-2693. I'm going to ask our guest to introduce himself and to give us his scripture reading and his theme for his message this morning. Good morning.
3: Good morning. Thank you so much. And good morning, listeners, wherever you're listening us from. My name is Prophet Maurice Israel, and our scripture readings are coming from Nehemiah chapter number 6. Verses 1 to 4, and Luke chapter number 16, verses 10.

My life one day was full of sin. When Jesus found me, this heart of mine was full of misery and so much woe. But the master placed

to present every work that God has definitely, you know, given you to the glory of His name. So now, the problem that I've discovered is that most people have been distracted. They are failing to fulfill their God-given assignment because of the pleasures of the world. There was a certain man who was called by a king. He was given a letter to go and deliver to a certain kingdom. So now what happened is that this man, he was given instructions to say, there is a kingdom that is falling apart, and that kingdom, for it to be restored, it needs this information that is in this letter. So this is when, or this is how this man started, you know, walking. He embarked on this journey to go and deliver the letter to that kingdom. So now, in that process, along the way, he found different types of people. He found good people. He found good places. Then the people he found along the way, they begged him to settle down with him. He tried by all means to confront them or to convince them to say that I have been sent to go and deliver a letter to a kingdom that is falling apart. So these people, they used a strategy to say, but you can still go tomorrow, you can still go or next week. Then this man, because he saw how good these people were, he was distracted. He remained with them. He stayed for a night with them. Then a night became a week, and a week became a month, and a month became a year. Then on a certain day, he went to his room. He opened the bag. Then in that bag, he found a letter that he was supposed to deliver to that kingdom. So when he saw that letter, he decided to deliver that letter. He went to that kingdom, and upon arrival, he found that the kingdom that he was supposed to deliver a letter to had been destroyed because he delivered that letter very late. What am I trying to say? What I'm trying to say is that everyone has been given that letter, and that letter is an assignment. But with the assignment that God has given you, the question is, what type of people have you met along the way that are busy distracting you from delivering that letter? Remember, this man carried a letter. He met good people. Because most of the people, they think that you can never be distracted by good people. It is not always the bad people that will distract you from fulfilling your assignment. Satan has graduated. He is now using good people to do what? To distract you from fulfilling the God-given purpose in your life. You might have been asking, but how come if good people, if people are good, how are they distracting me? That is a very good question. This is how good people distract you. If a good person is not part of your assignment, it means that he is part of your distraction. Because God knows the specific good people that are supposed to be part of your assignment.
He had arranged the types of people that you need to meet in order for your assignment to be accomplished. No, this is a good person, or this and that. Yes, the problem is that you are focusing on the goodness of the person and you are not focusing on who is part of your assignment. Remember that man who was given a letter, he was distracted by the good people that he found along the way. He ended up delivering the letter too late because of distraction. Some of you, you have got talents. Some of you, you are gifted. Some of you, you are anointed. Some of you, God has put something great upon you. But the problem is that the things that you think they are good for you, they are busy distracting you. They are busy delaying your assignment. They are busy limiting you. Why? Because your focus is on what is happening and it is not on what God has placed upon you. This man who carried the letter became so excited because he met these good people. He became so excited because he was in a good place. Sometimes it is the places that you find yourself in that is distracting the assignment that God has put upon your life. It is possible to have an assignment and not deliver it on time. Satan cannot steal the gift. He cannot steal that which God has put upon your life. But the only thing he can do is to distract you. And when you are distracted, it means that you are going to deliver the letter when it is too late. Remember, that letter or that assignment you are carrying, there are many people that are supposed to be helped through that assignment. There are many people that are attached to that assignment that God has given you. But the question is, are you walking in that assignment or you have been distracted? The question is, are you still walking in that God-given assignment or you are busy focusing on other people's assignment? You have abandoned your own assignment and you are busy focusing on other people's assignment. Lawyer, are you working in your assignment? Teachers, are you working in your assignment? Doctors, this is a question for you. Are you working in your assignment? Counselors, are you working in your assignment? Listeners, are you working in your assignment? Because a day is coming when you need to present your works that God has given you. Many people have died with their assignments unfinished. Many people have gone back to the Lord without fulfilling their God-given assignment. The assignment is not about it's not about who is big, who is what. No, sir. What is important or what brings joy to God is for his servants, his children, his daughters, his sons, fulfilling their God-given assignment. People can be rich.

fulfill their assignment. Because your assignment is greater and more important than the pleasures of the world. When I talk about all these kind of things, it doesn't mean that you mustn't have them. You have to have them, definitely. You are a child of God. But the most important thing, God is not going to say, "Well done, my faithful servant, because you had 50 cars, you had 100 houses, you had billions of runs, you had this and that." He is going to congratulate you for fulfilling his purpose, your assignment, your God-given assignment. Praise the name of the Lord. Now, are you walking in your assignment? God is telling me to tell you, you need to wake up before it is too late. Start doing that which God had given you to do. Don't do things to please people. Stop doing things to please people. The problem is that you want people to notice you. You want people to see you. You want to be seen by people at your working place, in the community, everywhere on social media. You want to be seen. But the thing is that if people are able to see you and God does not see you, there is a problem. The question you should be asking yourself, even as people are seeing me, is God also seeing me? Even when people are happy, is God also happy with my lifestyle? Is God also happy? Because remember, pleasing people will never satisfy your soul. Pleasing people, it is just temporal. It will never satisfy your soul. That is why the Bible says it is very important to please your Creator. It is very important to please your God. A man who is walking in his assignment has got no business to have jealousy over other people. Because others have got bigger assignment, others have got small assignment. Those who have got bigger assignments, instead of being jealousy for them, pray for them that God should give them more strength to fulfill their assignment. And others that are given small assignments, also pray for them, because the Bible says God can never give you something that will be above your faith. Whatever he has given you, it is based on the level of the faith that you have. So if he has given you two, be happy. Fulfill your assignment with those two things. Because once you fulfill your assignment with those two things, God is not going to say, "Oh, I gave you small things, I'm going to give you small reward." No, he's going to reward you equally based on the fulfillment of the what? The assignment. So starting from today, stop feeling down. Stop looking down on yourself. Stop looking down on yourself, thinking as if you are not capable, you are not able, you can't do it. Start walking in the things that God has given you. It's very, very important. Very important. Number two, you need to be very sensitive that it is not what caused you that is part of your assignment. Nehemiah was busy building. Then he received a call to say, "Come, let us have a meeting." Imagine, a man is busy doing the work of God and he receives a call. Why is the call coming during the work? Why didn't it come before the work? Remember, the moment you start doing a great work, that is when your enemies will start paying attention. They would want to give you attention. The moment you start doing good things,

0: That is when the enemies will rise. It might be at your working place. It might be anywhere. Because every great work attracts the enemy. Because the enemy does not want that great work to be fulfilled. The enemy does not want that great work to do what? To come to pass. It's very important. But Nehemiah said, he told his enemies, I cannot come down. I know you are calling me, but I am busy doing a great work. Why should I stop and come and attend to you because you want a discussion? Child of God, you need to be very careful. You need to be very sensitive to which call you must attend to. You'd find that you are busy doing something good, but because you love eating cookies, you have heard there is a wedding. You want to abandon a great work. You know that you are a leader in church. You are supposed to serve. Because you love a party, those cookies, you abandon the great assignment and you go to them. Maybe somebody will visit your house on Sunday when you're supposed to be in church. Why are they visiting you on Sunday? Why didn't they come on Saturday? You don't want to go to church. Because you are saying, I have got visitors, I had the visitors. Why can't you carry the visitors with to church with you? Remember, that day of service might be the day of your turnaround, your breakthrough. But because somebody visited you on Sunday and you missed it. Number three, your assignment needs focus. Your assignment requires focus. In Nehemiah chapter number 6 verses 3, Nehemiah said, why should the work stop whilst I come to you? This is powerful. Because Nehemiah understood that leaving the work would cause the work to stop. Ask yourself today, what stops when you stop? What stops when you stop? What has God entrusted you with? Is it a ministry? Is it a family? Is it a business? Is it a church? Is it a generation? Is it a gift? There are things that God has placed in your hands that cannot be completed if you continually abandon them. There are things that God has placed in your hands that cannot be completed if you continually, if you keep on abandoning them. Because your assignment needs consistency. In the book of Luke, chapter number 16, verses 10, it talks about great assignment begins with small faithfulness. He that is faithful in that which is least is faithful in much. Many people are waiting for bigger assignments while it's neglecting the assignment they have already had or they already have. When God gives you a big church, for example, but your faithfulness with the people is not there, then there is a problem. But are you faithful with what you have before God could give you something big? That is the question. Are you faithful at your working place? Are you faithful with your work? You are a student. Are you faithful at work? You are a teacher. Are you faithful or you are siding people? You love certain types of people and you hate certain types of people. That is not faithfulness, because God sees the heart. Are you faithful in what God has given you? Before God gives you a bigger platform, are you faithful with that small platform? Are you faithful? My prayer for you is that may God remember you to walk in your assignment and to overcome every distraction. May God raise you to arise in your God-given assignment. There are many people are waiting for your voice. There are many people that are waiting for that gift to manifest. Many people.
1: We say thanks for the message, Prophet. Really powerful. The theme, are you still walking in your assignment?
0: Thank you.
1: Luisteraars, ons gaan onmiddellik oor na die WhatsApp-linkie toe. 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
0: Gracious Heavenly Father, we thank you once again. I pray for every listener that is going through issues. I pray for the sick people right now. May there be healing. For your word says you sent forth your word and they healed every disease. I command every disease, every sickness, whatever sickness, high blood pressure, sugar, diabetes, whatever, arthritis, stroke, I decree and declare, let there be healing in the name of Jesus, the Son of the living God. Lord, those that are wounded, may you heal their hearts. Those that are in pain, set them free. Those that are seeking for work, Lord, remember them. May you recommend them by the power of the Spirit of the living God. I pray, my God, my Father, those that are mourning, may you comfort them. In the name of Jesus Christ, those that are on the road, protect them. In the name of Jesus, I decree and declare that no weapon formed against every listener shall be able to prosper. Any tongue that shall rise in judgment, it shall be condemned in the name of Jesus Christ. I pray for the children. I cover them with the blood of Jesus. I pray, Lord, in this moment where they are concentrating, learning, writing the exams, Lord, may you protect them from every violence in the name of Jesus. We cancel violence. We cancel every attacks in the name of Jesus. Lord, we speak peace in each and every department in the municipality. We declare peace, we declare unity, we declare love in the name of Jesus. We decree and declare everywhere, every town is protected with the blood of Jesus Christ. Father, thank you for today. In the name of Jesus, I declare whatsoever your people shall touch today, it shall prosper. They are blessed coming in and going out. In Jesus' mighty name, I have prayed. Amen. Amen.
1: Thank you, Prophet. We pray blessings on your self, your family, your life, and your congregation.
0: Amen. Thank you.
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0: The time is 6 o'clock for Eden FM News. I'm Lynn Clutie. Good morning. Western Cape MEC of Mobility Isaac Seleku says their thoughts are with the families and the loved ones of those who have lost their lives in a tragic collision on the N1 between Prince Albert and Liu Gumka on Sunday night. The collision involved two minibus vehicles and a station wagon. Tragically, 21 people lost their lives and 4 people sustained serious injuries. Seleku says they also want to express their sincere gratitude to emergency medical services personnel, healthcare workers, and all first responders who worked through the night to respond to this tragedy and take care of those affected. Seleku says this is a devastating loss of life.
1: I am deeply saddened by this horrific crash. On behalf of the Western Cape government, I send my condolences to all the families and loved ones affected. Our focus now is on supporting the families and making sure those who were injured get the care they need. I also want to thank our traffic officers, emergency services, and everyone working at the scene for their hard work. To all motorists, please slow down, take a break when you are tired, and never drive when you are too tired.
0: The Western Cape Department of Health and Wellness is encouraging families and communities to prioritize oral health from an early age. The department says it continues to connect communities to oral health care through primary health care facilities across the province and scheduled dental outreaches in communities. The CEO of Tigerberg Oral Health Care Center, Dr. Carol Anna Clutie, says too often people only seek help when they are in pain, but oral health is really about prevention. She says access to oral health care is an important part of overall health and well-being. An 18-year-old suspect was arrested for the illegal possession of firearms in Khayelitsha on Monday. Police spokesperson Wesley Twigg says police followed up information about suspects in a vehicle driving around Khayelitsha who are committing robberies. The vehicle was spotted and the suspects jumped out of the vehicle and fled on foot. A shootout between police and the suspects ensued and one male was wounded and apprehended. Police recovered a pistol and a shotgun at the scene. The suspect is in hospital under police guard. Twig says he will appear in the Khayelitsha Magistrates Court once he has been formally charged.
2: The members followed up information about suspects in a white Toyota Starlet driving around in Khayelitsha who are committing robberies. The vehicle was spotted in Jongo Street, Site C, Khayelitsha, where the suspects jumped out of the vehicle and fled on foot with police in pursuit. A shootout between police and the suspects ensued, and one male was wounded and apprehended. Police recovered a 9mm pistol and a shotgun on the scene. The 18-year-old suspect is in hospital under police guard. He will appear in the Khayelitsha Magistrates Court once he has been charged.
0: Police have established a dedicated investigation team following the discovery of 4 bodies with gunshot wounds in Warmer on Saturday. The bodies of victims aged between 20 and 30 years were discovered at G West Warmer at about 20:30. The circumstances surrounding the incident form part of an ongoing police investigation. In an effort to identify possible witnesses, police conducted inquiries in the surrounding areas with no positive results. Police are appealing to anyone who may have witnessed anything suspicious or who may have information and could assist the police, please, to come forward. Police spokesperson Sipukazi Mawise says no arrests have been made as yet.
3: The incident form part of the ongoing investigation. In an effort to identify possible witnesses, police conducted inquiries in the surrounding areas with no positive results. No arrest has been made. Police are appealing to anyone who may have witnessed anything suspicious or who may have information that could assist the police to come forward. Anyone with information is urged to contact the investigating team leader of the Provincial Serious and Violent Crimes Unit, Lieutenant Colonel Monde Sitol, on 082-457-2812 or alternatively call SAPS Crime Stop number at 08600-10111.
0: And that is it for this news bulletin. Your next news update will be in Afrikaans at 6:30. For Eden FM News, it's Lynn Clutie. A very good morning to you.

0: A very good morning to you. It is Tuesday, my friends, the 15th of September. You probably wonder why, Lynn, why do you always mention the date? Well, you know, sometimes we wake up a little bit dear macar, né? And then we don't know where we are, never mind what the date is. And so often I'll be like, what's the date today? Or what day is it today? Well, in case you didn't know, we are into the second day of the week. It's Tuesday all day today, my friends. And I want to welcome you to the Rise and Shine Breakfast Show family. It's awesome to have you. I appreciate that you listen. First and foremost, I got a message bright and early, 6 o'clock, just as I played the news jingle. We got a message that it came through from Victor in Mossel Bay wishing Jody Joy September a very happy birthday. Jody Joy, what an awesome name. Jody Joy, man, that's an awesome name. I love the second part of your name. You know that every time that you say that name, we're speaking joy over your life. I pray that you are a joyful person and that you will experience joy all the days of your life and have the most amazing day and amazing year further. So happy birthday from all of us here at Eden FM. We pray it's a good one. Of course, it's Tuesday, so it is Money Matters, and I am going to be chatting to Chris Jordan, and that will be at around 7:40 this morning. We'll be talking about debt management, taking back control of your finances. I always say this, and I'm going to continue to just remind you that here on the Rise and Shine Breakfast Show, every day we have features at 7:40, and they're there to help you. They're there to assist you. And they're there to shed light on many different topics that affect us in everyday life, like knowing your rights, financial matters, which are so important. Talk anything finances, medical aids, investments, all of those kinds of things. Wednesdays we do Plug My Biz, which is not only about really plugging local businesses, but it's also about inspiring you to take that step. You know, maybe you have been sitting on an idea and you just haven't had the guts, or you just need that little push. It's always awesome to have entrepreneurs on, just chatting, talking about their journey and inspiring others with their journey, because that is what happens, is when you share about your journey, when you share about your testimony, it awakens things in other people. And then we have an exclusive interview also at 8:40 this morning with Fundiswa Ngeleni. I hope I'm saying his surname correctly. And the topic will be unresolved tax disputes and what tax payers need to know. Very, very, very important subject. So y'all, please do stay tuned for that. It's going to be a busy show, but it's going to be a great show.
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0: Go George wil van jou hoor. 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Jou terugvoer help om die busdiens te verbeter vir die hele George. 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

0: The awesome pipes and soothing, gorgeous voice of Whitney Houston with One Moment in Time. Always have and always will be a big fan of her gorgeous voice. So, of course, I have done a bit of a throw forward as to what's going to be happening in the show today. And we know that Tuesdays is Money Matters segment at 7:40. And, you know, we're integrating that into the whole show. But it is also Heritage Month at the moment, and so today we're looking at something that we don't always associate with heritage, and that is money. Okay, because sometimes you know, our families and our communities often pass down financial habits and even financial burdens onto us without us even you know, realizing it. And maybe you were taught to save before spending, never to waste food. Remember, you know, you had to finish your food because somewhere there in Africa somebody was starving. That, you know, you would hear that kind of thing. Support local businesses, or always have something put aside for a rainy day. I'm actually quite interested to know what sort of financial advice was passed down to you, because sometimes when money is tight, and sometimes when, you know, we're in environments where, like I said, where there isn't a lot of money and you sort of having to scrape together and live from month to month, sort of a poverty mindset can very easily you know, be adopted. And then what can happen is that people can become like, when they do get a little bit of money, they actually don't know what to do with it. They become irresponsible. They don't think about the rainy day. They don't think about the fact that, you know, there's tomorrow and the next day and the next month, and maybe your car's going to break down, or, you know, maybe something happens and you have a massive medical expense. Like, we don't know what the future holds. And so being vigilant and being clever and wise and all of those good things with your money is exceptionally important, you know. And even I want to say this today as well, if you've not been you know, perhaps you did not get good advice from your folks, or maybe your folks didn't have a lot of money, and or money was used irresponsibly, and you weren't actually given, you know, you weren't passed down really good advice, it doesn't mean that that has to be your future. You can secure your financial future, and the first step is changing your mindset. You know, educate yourself, change your mindset. Don't walk around with a poverty mindset. Become wise with your money. Put a little bit away. It doesn't have to be thousands and thousands of rands. Just be vigilant and put a little bit away at a time. It can really, really save you when you need it most, because we never know when we're going to need it.
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0: very good morning if you've just joined me. That was Cher, of course, the legendary Cher with a heart of stone. Yeah, she's still going strong, hey? Pretty much like Dolly Parton and a couple of others in that era. They're still performing. They're still doing what they love, and I actually think that's quite amazing. I mean, Cher is 80 years old now. And she has a boyfriend, just incidentally, who is 40 years. 40, hello. Not judging, just saying, you know, 40 years younger than her. That is a very, very interesting. Apparently, they're very happy and they're having a blast together. I don't know if I could be with somebody that was that much younger than me, but, you know, I am not 80, but whatever. Anyway, listen, if it is your birthday today, I've already done a couple of birthdays, but if it is your birthday, Asya, your Eden FM family, we wish you a very, very happy birthday. And there's another message that has just come through now for Darisha Snayman. It's your first birthday. Oh, happy birthday, my darling. That is from your mom, who says she is very, very proud of you. All these messages are sent in Afrikaans, which I really battle to read, but I can decipher them. It's all good. Baie liefde van Mama Deirdre Snayman, van Lady Smith. Happy birthday, Darisha Snayman. May God bless you and may you have a gorgeous day, my darling.
1: As jy op soek na 'n skool waar jou kind in Afrikaans kan leer, groei en tuis voel, Hartland Akademie, 'n gesamentlike initiatief van die MOS Initiatief en Doxa Dio Opvoedkunde, open in 2027 sy deure in Hartenbos, met 'n sterk fokus op gehalte moedertaalonderrig, waardes en die ontwikkeling van elke kind. 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Inskrywings is nou oop. 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

Ah, Clout, an early, early 80s number. Save Me, South African band, for those of you who didn't know. Oh, man, that's such a lekker song, that. Yeah, man, have you guys heard? I don't like talking about tragic stuff, but you know what? It is in the news at the moment. It is sort of circulating, and, you know, there's been a very disturbing developing story happening in Kempton Park, unfolding in Kempton Park and the surrounding areas, where police are investigating the deaths of several women following the discovery of another body in Olifantsfontein. The latest case has added to a growing concern in the area, that five women now linked to separate body discoveries over a period of roughly 2 months. That is so incredibly, incredibly sad. One of the victims is the well-known runner, 38-year-old Elizabeth Sonso Mosolakomo, who disappeared on the 9th of September after leaving home for a run in the Rhodesfield area. And her family, unfortunately, later confirmed that her identity and the discovery of her body. I mean, this is incredibly, incredibly concerning, you know. And I can imagine that those living in the area, and especially those ladies that are runners, must be, excuse me, you know, quite anxious to go out for a run. And, you know, this just really, you know, what this does and what it stirs in my heart, and I hope that it will too, because I'm not one for fear mongering. You know, we need to broadcast the news. We need to say what is happening out there and all of that. But really, we can change the atmosphere, and we can change what is going on around us by praying, and by not coming into agreement with the spirit of fear. And so I would encourage you this morning just to pray for those families that are going through the loss of the woman that whose lives were so ended so tragically and way too soon. And then just to pray for God's hand of protection over that area, and really over South Africa, you know, that all of this senseless killing will stop, and that South Africa will become the country that God always intended it to be. We need to come into agreement with that today. God bless you.

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0: A very good morning to you. If you have just joined me, it is Lynn Clutie behind the mic. It is 9 minutes past seven on a Tuesday, the 15th of September. Oh my goodness, why do I feel like my voice is a little bit croaky this morning? And nevertheless, it is great to be with you. Thank you so much for tuning in. And it is my absolute favorite time of the show, because we have moved my word of the day, which I'm calling Start Your Day Right with Jesus, right now. And I just think there isn't a better way in life on earth to start your day than with Jesus, and to get into the Word of God, and just to see what He is saying over you, and just the incredible revelation that we get from the Word of God. It's just it's so awesome to serve the Lord. Like, people, honestly, if you don't know Jesus, I'm telling you, take all preconceived ideas. If you've had bad experiences with Christians in the past, you know what? Nobody's perfect. People make mistakes. We are made from flesh and blood, and none of us are perfect. But I want to tell you that you were not designed to live this life without the Lord. So our scripture of the day today is Daniel 10 verse 10 to 11, and it says, "Then behold, a hand touched me and set me unsteadily on my knees." Unsteadily on my knees. I find that quite interesting. "So he said to me, O Daniel, you highly regarded and greatly beloved man, understand the words that I'm about to say to you and stand upright, for I have now been sent to you. And while he was saying this word to me, I stood up trembling. Then he said to me, do not be afraid, Daniel, for from the first day that you set your heart on understanding this and on humbling yourself before your God, your words were heard, and I came in response to your words." How amazing is that? How amazing is that? I want to remind you today. First of all, I love the way that this chapter actually starts off. Daniel 10 starts off with, Daniel comforted. Because God is our comforter. He is our healer. He is our restorer. He is our deliverer. He is our provider. He is our everything. Everything that we need in life and will ever need in life was established on the cross of Jesus Christ. Isn't that an amazing, blessed assurance for us today? And so I want to remind you today that God has not forgotten the prayers that we have even forgotten that we prayed. I mean, He is breaking cycles in our lives, and sometimes, you know what, sometimes that can look like attack. Sometimes that can look like that people are, there's an onslaught against me or whatever. But actually, the Lord is crucifying your flesh, because He's calling you up higher. And it's painful, people, but it is so necessary. It is so necessary, because where God is taking you, you cannot be operating in your flesh. You will be taken out by the enemy if you carry on doing things the same way that you always have. I mean, what is that saying? I've forgotten who said it, but the definition of insanity is doing the same thing over and over again and expecting a different result. But remember that in all of this, my friends, that the Lord is building spiritual muscles in us that give us the endurance to carry us through the next season, that give us the endurance and the strength to be able to embrace and take hold of that which He has called us to in our future, in our destiny. Because you, every single one of us has a destiny in Christ. You have a calling. There is something on this earth that God has called you to that nobody else can do. Don't let the enemy ever make you feel insignificant. Don't let him ever try and play down the importance of who God has called you to be. He's going to try from a young age already. He's going to try and make you feel insignificant. He's going to try and make you feel inferior. And you know what? It's a lie. It's all lies, because He fears what you carry. He fears you. He fears when you open your mouth and you proclaim the goodness and the power, the resurrection dunamis power of Jesus Christ. So, sorry, my throat. right. I've got a bit of a frog in my throat this morning, but just want to lastly leave you with the scripture. And again, not always something that we like to hear, but John 15 says, I am the true vine, and my Father is the vine dresser. Every branch in me that does not bear fruit, he takes away. And every branch that comes to bear fruit, he repeatedly prunes so that it will bear more fruit, even richer and finer fruit, the Amplified says. He repeatedly prunes, my friends. So that means it's not just a process of I get saved and now everything's cool and I don't have to change. I've got my golden ticket to heaven now. No, if you want to be effective in the kingdom of God, which is God's will for your life, you need to change. But it's going to take obedience and surrender on your part as well. It's going to take cooperating with Jesus and flowing with the rhythm of heaven. And oh, my friends, it is a wonderful process. It is a wonderful thing when we start flowing with Jesus, when we start hearing from him, when we start experiencing him and start having incredible revelation. It's like things automatically start falling off you. You know, you automatically start thinking differently. You automatically start speaking differently, sounding differently. Your atmosphere changes. Things start to change around you. And so I pray that this word has encouraged you today. And like I always say, go and be who Jesus has called you to be.
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0: What an ending. Celine Dion, River Deep, Mountain High. I'm pretty sure that Tina Turner did that song originally. Either way, both of them are divas. Both of them have absolutely incredible voices, incredible careers, and have brought us amazing music throughout the ages. I know Celine Dion has really, really battled with her health lately, and I think I saw somewhere on social media that she was making a bit of a comeback. It seems like she's doing a lot better, which we're very happy for her, and I think she was going to be doing a show in Paris or something like that. I might be wrong, but regardless, my goodness, that woman can sing! Goodness me, and so could Tina Turner. I'm so happy that her music still lives on. I always say, if you've never seen that movie of her life story, you really need to go and find it and go and check it out, because it's just unbelievable the odds that she overcame and the stuff that she went through with her first husband, which just goes to show that nothing is impossible. We really can overcome. We don't have to be victims of our past. We don't have to be haunted by our past and what's happened to us. Our lives can really be turned around. Up next, I'm going to suggest to you to take it easy with the Eagles.
1: Droom jy van 'n asemrowende tafel vir jou spesiale geleentheid sonder die stres? 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

7:30 and I'm Lynn Cutie with your news headlines. Western Cape MEC of Mobility Isaac Seleku says their thoughts are with the families and loved ones of those who have lost their lives in a tragic collision on the N1 between Prince Albert and Liu Gumka on Saturday night. The Western Cape Department of Health and Wellness is encouraging families and communities to prioritise oral health from an early age. And an 18-year-old suspect was arrested for the illegal possession of firearms in Khayelitsha on Monday. Finally, police have established a dedicated investigation team following the discovery of four bodies with gunshot wounds in Warma Qebega in the Eastern Cape on Saturday. That is it for this news bulletin. Your next news update will be in English at 8 a.m. For Eden FM News, I'm Lynn Clutie. A very, very good morning to you.

0: The Four Seasons. Oh, what a night. December 1963. That's the year that my brother was born. Not December. He was born in April. He's 63 and he was born in 1963. Very good morning. If you've just joined me, it is almost time for me to cross over to our Money Matters segment here on your Eden FM Rise and Shine show. In the next couple of minutes, I'm going to be joined by Chris Jordan from FinMap, and we are going to be discussing debt management, taking control of your finances. So please do stay tuned. It is going to be a good one, and always awesome for us to have experts on that are able to give you really good sound advice.
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Some Van Morrison for you on this gorgeous Tuesday. Unfortunately, our interview is not able to make it today. Just got hold of him and he's not able to make it. But we will definitely be catching up with Chris Jordan from FinMap in the future. And we will be tackling the very important subject of debt management, taking back control of your finances. I was talking about this a bit earlier and just going like, you know, what sort of financial principles were actually handed down to you from your family? And do we then, if they weren't good, okay, maybe we grew up and there was a lot of poverty, we really struggled, there wasn't a lot of money. Do we then take on that poverty mindset? Do we then sort of use that as an excuse? Or do we inform and educate ourselves and go, you know what, I am not going to allow what happened to me in my past determine my future? And that really goes for sort of anything that could have happened to us in the past. You know, we don't have to be a product of our past or our circumstances. We can take responsibility for our healing and we can make some good choices. And I always think that it is, you know, I've got such an amazing broker. I've spoken to him a couple of times here on air as well. And, you know, I don't know a hang of a lot about this kind of thing. And that's why it's important that we consult the professionals. We chat to the professionals and you're welcome to get hold of us here at the studio and we can definitely direct you to some people as well if you are needing sound advice. I mean, I'm not an expert. I'm not a guru on finances and investments and all of that kind of thing. And that's why I need somebody to guide me and give me professional and expert advice. And this is what we do in the Rise and Shine Breakfast Show every day. Unfortunately, you know, won't be chatting to Chris today, but we will definitely be connecting with him in the future again. In the meantime, just got a message come through from Bonita from Neisner saying birthday wishes goes to Tanya, our waitress from Blend. Ah, happy birthday, Tanya. You must enjoy your special day.

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0: Awesome song, I Don't Want Your Freedom by Wham. You know what's absolutely awesome that I'm starting to notice? I mean, obviously at the moment when I get to work, it is still like super, super dark. And it's always like kind of weird, you know, coming to work when it's so, so, so dark. But you know what I'm noticing is now at around 6:45, it's already starting to get nice and light. And then by 7 o'clock, the sunshine, when it's not a gloomy day like it was yesterday, it starts to stream in. And I just absolutely, absolutely love that. So yeah, oh man, summer is on its way, people. And I mean, I don't know about you, but summer just puts an absolute spring in your step, doesn't it?
1: 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It wasn't your typical funeral because we really celebrated her life and the legacy she left behind. And Gogo wouldn't have wanted it any other way.
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0: The time is 8 o'clock for Eden FM News. I'm Lynn Clutey. Good morning. Western Cape MEC of Mobility Isaac Seleku says their thoughts are with the families and loved ones of those who have lost their lives in a tragic collision on the N1 between Prince Albert and Liu Khamka on Sunday night. The collision involved two minibus vehicles and a station wagon. Tragically, 21 people lost their lives and 4 people sustained serious injuries. Seleku says they want to express their sincere gratitude to emergency medical services personnel, healthcare workers, and all the first responders who worked through the night to respond to this tragedy and care for those affected. Seleku says this is a devastating loss of life.
1: I am deeply saddened by this horrific crash. On behalf of the Western Cape government, I send my condolences to all the families and loved ones affected. Our focus now is on supporting the families and making sure those who were injured get the care they need. I also want to thank our traffic officers, emergency services, and everyone working at the scene for their hard work. To all motorists, please slow down, take a break when you are tired, and never drive when you are too tired.
0: The Western Cape Department of Health and Wellness is encouraging families and communities to prioritize oral health from an early age. The department says it continues to connect communities to oral health care through primary health care facilities across the province and scheduled dental outreaches in communities. The CEO of Tigerberg Oral Health Care Centre, Dr. Carol Ann Clutey, says people only seek help when they are in pain. But oral health is really about prevention. She says access to oral health care is an important part of an overall health and well-being. And an 18-year-old suspect was arrested for the illegal possession of firearms in Khayelitsha on Monday. Police spokesperson Wesley Twigg says police followed up information about suspects in a vehicle driving around Khayelitsha who were committing robberies. The vehicle was spotted and the suspects jumped out of the vehicle and fled on foot. A shootout between police and suspects ensued and one male was wounded and apprehended. Police recovered a pistol and a shotgun at the scene. The police suspect is in hospital under police guard. Twigg says he will appear in the Khayelitsha Magistrates Court once he has been formally charged.
2: The members followed up information about suspects in a white Toyota Starlet driving around in Khayelitsha who are committing robberies. The vehicle was spotted in Jongo Street, Site C, Khayelitsha, where the suspects jumped out of the vehicle and fled on foot with police in pursuit. A shootout between police and the suspects ensued, and one male was wounded and apprehended. Police recovered a 9mm pistol and a shotgun on the scene. The 18-year-old suspect is in hospital under police guard. He will appear in the Khayelitsha Magistrates Court once he has been charged.
0: Police have established a dedicated investigation team following the discovery of 4 bodies with gunshot wounds in Warma Qebega in the Eastern Cape on Saturday. The bodies of victims aged between 20 and 30 years were discovered at G West Warma at about 8:30. The circumstances surrounded the incident form part of an ongoing police investigation. In an effort to identify possible witnesses, police conducted inquiries in the surrounding areas with no positive results. Police are appealing to anyone who may have witnessed anything suspicious or who may have information that could assist the police to come forward. Police spokesperson Sipokazi Mawiswe says that no arrests have been made at this stage.
3: The incident form part of the ongoing investigation. In an effort to identify possible witnesses, police conducted inquiries in the surrounding areas with no positive results. No arrest has been made. Police are appealing to anyone who may have witnessed anything suspicious or who may have information that could assist the police to come forward. Anyone with information is urged to contact the investigating team leader of the Provincial Serious and Violent Crimes Unit, Lieutenant Colonel Monde Sithole, on 082-457-2812 or alternatively call SAPS Crime Stop number at 08600-10111.
0: And finally, your financial indicators for the day. A short while ago, the rand traded against the US dollar at 16 rand and 27 cents, the euro at 18 rand and 77 cents, the British pound at 21 rand and 94 cents. Gold is selling at $4,311.74 a fine ounce. Brent crude oil at $106.91 a barrel, and a Bitcoin is currently trading at $77,824.74. That is it for this news bulletin. Your next news update will be in isiXhosa at 8:30. For Eden FM News, I'm Lynn Clutie. A very good morning to you.

0: Mike and the Mechanics easing us into your last hour of your Rise and Shine breakfast show. If you've just tuned in, welcome, family. It is Lynn Clutie behind the mic, and this is, and these are your people of paradise, because we are your voice in the paradise here at Eden FM. How are we doing today? The sun is shining. And speaking of the sun is shining, let's have a little look at what the weather is doing this morning. Well, at least throughout the day. It's looking warm and mild and generally partly cloudy throughout the Southern Cape. Oudtshoorn, Durrust, Düsseldorp, 11 and 23. George, Mosselbay, Wilderness, Knysna, Sedgefield and Plett, 12 and 22. Albertinia, Riversdale, Heidelberg, 11 and 23. Garlitsdorp, Ladysmith and Zoar, 10 and 19. Swellendam, 9 and 20. And last but certainly not least, Uniondale, 9 and 20. Definitely looks like tomorrow is going to be a lot more chilly, and it looks like we have quite a bit of rain on the way as well. But we're never going to say no to rain, are we? I hope you're having a good morning so far. Please stay tuned to your favorite inspiration station, which is Eden FM. I am looking forward to my exclusive interview this morning with Fundiswa Nkweleni, and we are going to be talking about unresolved tax disputes, what taxpayers need to know. You know, it's one of those things we dread, but it's important that we get the experts in to come and chat to us so that, you know, we are informed and we know what to do. And so that will be around about 8:40 this morning. Do stay tuned.
1: Hou op om geld te mors op advertenties wat mense vergeet. 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
2: 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Hartlik welkom. 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Vir Eden FM Sport op 'n heerlike sonskyndag hier vanuit ons Oudtshoorn ateljee is ek John Plaatjes.
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either. Can't believe that song came out in 2007. It feels like it's a lot newer. But right now we're going to shine the spotlight on Baruch's coffee roastery. They very kindly sponsored some bags of coffee to us a couple of weeks ago, and every now and again we are sprinkling some giveaways in here in the show. We don't want to make it obvious as to when it's going to be, so here is your chance right now to win two bags of coffee with the compliments of Baruch's coffee roastery, who is based in Mossel Bay. So, you know, from the beginning of their inception in 1998 to its premium Arabica beans sourced from around the world, Baruch's coffee roastery has become a familiar name for coffee lovers along the Garden Route. Of course, I did mention that they are in Mossel Bay, and their physical address is 6 Via Apple Voorby. So do please stop in there, and of course please we want to thank them once again for sponsoring some coffee that we are now about to give away. So I'm going to ask you some questions, and the first person to get it right on WhatsApp 0605052693 will walk away with two delicious bags of Arabica coffee from Baruch's roastery in Mossel Bay. So, in which year was Baruch's coffee roastery established? Was it 1995? Was it 1998? Was it 2001? Or was it 2005? Where is Baruch's coffee roastery located? Is it George? Is it Knysna? Is it Mossel Bay? Or is it Oudtshoorn? A third question. You can get any one of these right. And in fact, we've got a winner already. We have got a winner already. Come on. Who is this? Who do we have? Yeah, it's Elise from Düsseldorf. Well done, my darling. Yvette will be in touch with you, and you can come and collect your two bags of coffee, which was very kindly sponsored to us by Baruch's Coffee Roastery. Please do enjoy, and please let us know what it tasted like. We definitely want to hear from you. God bless you.

Ray Michael Jackson, what a classic. Oh man, his legend still lives on, his music still lives on. It is about 3 minutes away from your Isiphosa news headlines. Taking us there is some ABBA.

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0: Just saying earlier, I just love that it is getting lighter and lighter. I mean, of course, it's super dark when I come to work in the mornings, but I'm starting to see that sun is coming up earlier. And man, oh man, it just puts a spring in one's step, doesn't it? Next couple of minutes, I'm going to be crossing over to Fundiswa Nkuleni, and we are going to be talking about tax season. Stay tuned. Tax season is coming to an end, and he's going to be giving us some expert advice. You know, helping us understand some common tax administrations. I don't know about these things. That's why I pay people to do my taxes for me. And this is why we have these people on, so that you can be informed and you know what to do. Hang ting.
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it has come to that time of the morning where I am going to be chatting to our tax expert. As the 2026 tax season draws to a close, many South Africans' taxpayers may still be waiting for answers from SARS, whether it is a delayed tax refund, an unresolved dispute, or a response to a request from financial relief. These delays can put serious financial pressure on individuals, families, and businesses, particularly when

0: Taxpayers are depending on refunds or trying to manage outstanding tax debts. Joining us today is Fundiswa Nkuleni. I hope I said your surname correctly. Fundiswa, a very warm welcome to Eden FM Breakfast Show.
1: Good morning. How are you doing?
0: Very well. And you?
1: I'm well, thank you.
0: Great. So, Fundiswa, let's start with the bigger picture here. What are some of the most common tax administration complaints currently being received from taxpayers as the 2026 tax season comes to an end?
1: Currently, I'll just give you high-level top three. It's your delay in the payment of refunds.
0: Okay.
1: SARS delaying to finalize objections or appeals. That's where a taxpayer would have, where a taxpayer actually is aggrieved by an assessment and then they lodge an objection or an appeal, or where they've actually applied for the different payment methods that are available, be it your compromise or your deferral payment arrangement.
0: Okay. So you just mentioned the delayed tax refunds. Of course, this is a major concern for many taxpayers. If someone believes that their refund has been unreasonably delayed, what should they do first and when should they consider escalating the matter?
1: So on the SARS website, they have what they call the service charter, where they undertake to pay out a refund within three days.
0: Okay.
1: So if that then doesn't happen, but it's also subject to the fact that, let's say you are not selected for verification or for audit, then they say that they undertake to pay it within 3 days. So because it's an already identified systemic issue by the Office of the Tax Ombud, then the taxpayer can come straight to the Tax Ombud to complain because it's an identified systemic issue rather than first raising the issue with SARS before approaching us.
0: Okay, wonderful. And so let's talk about taxpayers who disagree with the SARS assessment. What rights does a taxpayer have if they believe an assessment is incorrect, and what is the correct process for challenging it?
1: So if a taxpayer believes that the assessment is incorrect for whatever reason, there is a specific procedure that they need to follow, which is what I alluded to earlier on, which is your objection and appeal process.
0: Okay.
1: So that's provided for by the Tax Administration Act.
0: Okay.
1: That's the procedure that is available.
0: Okay, wonderful. Sorry, carry on.
1: Yeah.
0: Carry on, sorry.
1: So that's the specific procedure that is available if a taxpayer is aggrieved by an assessment. And also, I've found that a lot of taxpayers will actually come to our office, or they will go to the complaints management office at SARS to then complain about the assessment that they deem to be incorrect. Important for the listeners to understand that when now SARS has issued an assessment, there's a specific procedure that one has to follow, which is the objection and appeal process.
0: Okay.
1: And your assessment then cannot be corrected outside of those processes.
0: All right. Okay. So another issue is older tax assessments that taxpayers believe may have prescribed. Can you explain what prescription means in this context, and what should taxpayers do if they believe an older assessment is no longer enforceable?
1: So when we talk about prescription within the tax administration, it's where SARS would have issued an assessment, right?
0: Okay.
1: Be it a revised assessment or an additional assessment. And it goes back to the specific procedure that I've just spoken about.
0: All right.
1: So a taxpayer has 3 years within which to dispute an assessment from the date that that assessment is issued or raised. And if you don't do it within 3 years, then SARS does not have the discretion to reopen a prescribed assessment, unfortunately.
0: Okay. And so we're hearing about difficulties with debt compromise and deferred payment arrangements. What challenges are taxpayers experiencing in this area, Fundiswa? And what advice would you give to someone who has submitted an application but is waiting for a response from SARS?
1: So when it comes to your debt compromise, which is what we call technically a Section 200 compromise in terms of the Tax Administration Act, SARS has 90 business days within which to respond to the application for the debt compromise.
0: Mm.
1: And if SARS then does not respond, but it take a decision within that prescribed time frame, the taxpayer again can approach our office directly without first having gone to SARS to complain about it, because already it's an identified systemic issue by our office. And then when we talk about your installment payment arrangement, it's when now, let us say that I owe SARS 700 rands and the debt is due by the 31st of September. I don't have the 700 rands. Then what I do, I can apply to pay that 700 rands in deferred installments. SARS will apply their own discretion. There's information that they will request from me as a taxpayer, which I need to submit, and then they will then make a decision whether to grant the deferral payment arrangement based on whether I can afford to pay that debt in full as and when it is due, or due to my financial situation, then the debt can be deferred over a period of time.
0: Good to know. All right. So, Fundiswa, many taxpayers may not know when they can approach the office of the tax ombud. When can a taxpayer lodge a complaint, and what steps must they take with SARS before approaching the ombud?
1: So, taxpayers, before lodging a complaint with the office of the tax ombud, they should first have exhausted the SARS internal complaint resolution mechanisms. Simply put, they should have given SARS an opportunity to resolve the issue that they are bringing to the office of the tax ombud. If then SARS does not resolve that complaint within the prescribed time frame, which is 21 business days, then they can bring that complaint to us.
0: Okay, brilliant.
1: So that's the process that one has to follow. Again, unless it's an issue that the office of the tax ombud has already identified as being systemic in nature, then that means you don't have to first go to SARS regarding that specific issue. You can come directly to us.
0: Brilliant. All right. Finally, Fundiswa, for somebody listening today who wants to avoid unnecessary tax disputes and administrative delays in the future, what practical advice would you give them when dealing with SARS? And what documents or records should they always keep? I think everybody wants to know this.
1: So if you are filing your return, right, and you are claiming certain expenses, you should submit, file your return with the substantiated documents.
0: Okay.
1: In the event that you didn't file the correct documents, for example, or you didn't file them at all, when SARS requires that information, you need to submit it timely, because the quicker you act, the quicker SARS also acts on their side, which then will make they can make a determination whether now you are due payment of a refund or you owe them. So the quicker you act, also the quicker they will act from their side.
0: Brilliant.
1: So I would say that always have your substantiating documents ready.
0: Lovely. Fundiswa, thank you so much for your time this morning. This has been so incredibly helpful. I'm sure we're going to connect with you in the future again. God bless you and have an awesome day further.
1: Thank you so much. Same to you.
0: Lovely. Bye for now.
1: Bye. Thank you.
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0: Through exploration activities, Main Street 1549 and its JV partners discovered gas condensate resources in Block 11 and 12B, located 75 km off the south coast of South Africa, roughly between Mossel Bay and Cape St. Francis. Main Street now proposes developing these offshore gas resources. The projects include surveys, drilling, infrastructure installation, production and eventual decommissioning. SLR Consulting has been appointed as the independent environmental assessment practitioner to conduct the environmental and social impact assessment, including public participation. The draft scoping report is available for public review from the 14th of September to the 15th of October 2026. Public open days will be held in multiple towns, including Mossel Bay, George, Knysna, Plettenberg Bay, Storms River, Corrido, St. Francis Bay and Jeffreys Bay, as well as an online meeting. To participate and access the report or get event details, visit www.slrconsulting.com or WhatsApp SLR on 071-586-5881. SLR Consulting looks forward to your participation.
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Up next, we have Julien Makier with The Country Show, followed by Sebastian with The Midday Connection, and of course, Paul Amos ending off with The Drive Show. Whatever you do, stay tuned to Eden FM. I will be back same time, same place tomorrow morning. From me, Lynn Clutie, behind the mic at your Eden FM studios, I bid you farewell. God bless you and goodbye.

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1: I am deeply saddened by this horrific crash. On behalf of the Western Cape government, I send my condolences to all the families and loved ones affected. Our focus now is on supporting the families and making sure those who were injured get the care they need. I also want to thank our traffic officers, emergency services, and everyone working at the scene for their hard work. To all motorists, please slow down, take a break when you are tired, and never drive when you are too tired.
0: Amapolisa aseNtshona Koloni akhupha iinkcukacha malunga nezolwaphulo-mthetho zekota yokuqala kanyaka-mali ka-2026-2027 eKapa namhlanje. 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
2: The members followed up information about suspects in a white Toyota Starlet driving around in Khayelitsha who are committing robberies. The vehicle was spotted in Jongo Street, Site C, Khayelitsha, where the suspects jumped out of the vehicle and fled on foot with police in pursuit. A shootout between police and the suspects ensued and one male was wounded and apprehended. Police recovered a 9mm pistol and a shotgun on the scene. The 18-year-old suspect is in hospital under police guard. He will appear in the Khayelitsha Magistrates Court once he has been charged.
0: I-NPA samkele isigqibo sendoda eneminyaka engama-44 budala yasemankwenge eLimpopo etyholwe ukubulala isinqandamathe sayo sokulahla isicelo sayo sebeyile. 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
3: A 44-year-old Thomas Samuel Mahlo of Hamuthapo appeared briefly in the Mankweni Magistrate Court for murdering his girlfriend Christina Nyalungu at the University of Limpopo. He allegedly hit her repeatedly with a claw hammer. She died in hospital. He has abandoned bail and the case is postponed to 13 November for further investigation.
0: Kwimalikezi ezimali randi 16.29 kwidola yasemelika ibe 18.79 kwi-euro. 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

0: 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Sondag om 11 voormiddag en The Midday Connection met Sebastian. Weeksdag om 12 uur op Eden FM. 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
1: Ai, ek weet is die pad na jou hart, my eie skat. Dis mos die Highway Fishery specialiteit, of course, die lekkerste vis en chips in George.
0: Highway Fishery sê sy, waar is hulle geleen? My ouwens by die week kan ook mos van die lekker vis en chips eet.
1: Highway Fisheries is geleë in Nelson Mandela Boulevard, die ou Sandkraalweg.
0: Dis nou lekker en gerieflik. Kan ek bestellings plaas?
1: 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Skakel jou aan. Wacht, hier is sy nommer. 083-710-7983.
2: Highway Fisheries vir die lekkerste vis en chips in George.
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Very good morning. The time is 10:30. I'm Sebastian Coleridge with your news headlines. Good day. A fatal crash involving three vehicles on the N1 between Prince Albert Road and Leo Gamka in the Central Karoo on Sunday night has claimed the lives of 21 people. The DA is calling on Knysna Municipality to release its latest estuary report, which it says is more than a week overdue. And a key defense witness is expected to testify when the attempted murder trial of Vusi Musi, Kat Matlala, and four co-accused resumes in the Gauteng High Court in Johannesburg on Tuesday morning. Police say two of the five women whose bodies were discovered in the Kempton Park area east of Johannesburg has not yet been identified. And South Africans are increasingly reporting debt linked to credit transactions they say they did not make or authorize. That and your financial indicators will follow at about 11 o'clock when you give you that complete bulletin at 11. For UNFM News, I'm Sebastian Coleridge.

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0: Very good morning. The time is 11 o'clock to be precise, 1 minute past the hour. I'm Sebastian Coleridge with your news. Good day. A fatal crash involving three vehicles on the N1 between Prince Albert and Leeuwgamke in the Central Karoo on Sunday night has claimed the lives of 21 people. The wreckage of two minibus taxis involved in the collision has been documented. Four people sustained serious injuries and have been hospitalized. Police have opened an inquest, a case of culpable homicide, and investigations into the circumstances surrounding the crash continues. Further details regarding the identities of the victims and the cause of the accident have not yet been released. And the DA is calling on Nyasa Municipality to release its latest estuary report, which it says is more than a week overdue. The party alleged that sewage spills, failing pump stations and polluted waterways are contributing to the estuary's decline. With possible impacts on the tourism, businesses and ecosystems, the DA has outlined plans including a zero discharge policy, regular water quality testing, pump station rehabilitation and independent assessment of the sewer network. It says these measures form part of its election commitments ahead of the 4th November local government elections. A key defense witness is expected to testify when the attempted murder trial of Vusumisi Katmatlala and four co-accused resumes at the South Gauteng High Court in Johannesburg on Tuesday morning. The proceedings form part of the case in which the accused face attempted murder charges. The witness is expected to provide evidence for the defense as the trial continues. The court will hear the testimony as the defense presents its case. Further details about the witness and the evidence to be given are expected to emerge on Tuesday's proceedings. Police say two of the five women whose bodies were discovered in the Kempton Park area east of Johannesburg have yet to be identified. The women were found partially clothed with visible bruising. Authorities are investigating the circumstances surrounding the deaths and are working to establish the identities of the two unidentified victims. The discovery has prompted police investigation while further details about the cause of death and circumstances leading to the woman's death have not yet been released. And finally, South Africans are increasingly reported debt linked to credit transactions they say they did not make or authorize. Fraud-related complaints lodged with the National Financial Ombuds Scheme, South Africa, or NFO, have risen sharply. The complaints involve consumers disputing credit agreements and transactions allegedly taken out in their names without their consent. The increase highlights growing concerns about financial fraud and the impact of authorized credit on consumers. The NFO is handling complaints as affected consumers seek assistance in resolving dispute debts. And on that note, a look at your financial indicators this morning. A short while ago, the rand traded against the US dollar at 16.27, the euro at 18.77, the British pound at 21.94, gold is selling at $4,311.74 a fine ounce. Brent crude is $106.91 a barrel, and Bitcoin is currently trading at $77,824.74. This is the end of your news bulletin, compiled by the NFM News team. Stay tuned. Your weather report follows shortly. All right, so welcome back. A look at your weather report for the West, North and Southern Cape for today. That is Tuesday, all right, the 16th of September 2026. Outdoor and Rust and days top minimum of 9 and a max of 12 can be expected with cloudy conditions. George Marshall Wilderness and Eisner, Sedgefield and Plettenberg Bay, 11 and 13 with cloudy conditions. Albertina Rivers in Heidelberg, 11 and 16 with cloudy conditions. And then Carlsdorp, Ladysmith and Zoa, looking at 9, your minimum and a max of 12 can be expected. Carlsdorp, Ladysmith and Zoa, 9 and 12. Swellen Dam, 9 and 13. And then Uniondale, 7 and a max of 9 degrees can be expected. 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You can visit their website for more information at www.saweatherservice.co.za.
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1: 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En kom kry ons spesiale aanbod op lean mince. 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Besoek ons nou in die Budget Center in Wellington Straat, George. 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
1: The acting Minister of Police, Mr. Feroz Khashalia, has expressed deep concern following the discovery of the bodies of women in the Kempton Park area. Minister Khashalia extends his sincere condolences to the families and loved ones of the deceased. Minister Khashalia, together with the Acting National Commissioner of the South African Police Service, Lieutenant General Puleng Dimpane, will meet with the investigating team this afternoon to receive a detailed briefing on the progress of the investigation and the measures being taken to identify and apprehend those responsible. We also urge the public not to circulate unverified information or make accusations without evidence.
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1: 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Sondag om 11 voormiddag en The Midday Connection met Sebastian. 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
6: 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Die Industry Recognition Awards 2026. Celebrating excellence, inspiring greatness. Your moment, your stage, your future.

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1: All right, fresh, funky and new. Yes, it's 12 minutes past the hour of 12 o'clock. A very good afternoon to you and welcome to yet another edition of, you know, the Midday Connection. The 15th day of, you know, September 2026. Beautiful day. Had a bit of rain, you know, early this morning. I don't know if you know, but yeah, beautiful day. Cloudy, sun is out, a little bit of wind, you know, but nevertheless, we're back at it, and we're up and about, and we're amongst the living, you know. Yes, we've got another chance, and another, you know, to breathe in slowly, you know. Yeah, sometimes you have to do that, you know. I had a chat with a colleague earlier on, and he said, you know, I have to recuperate at times, you know, and just focus on yourself for a while, and just give yourself that moment, you know. Yeah, good stuff, good stuff. And, you know, get in touch or engage with someone. Meaningful conversation, that could be great at times. Or just spend some time with yourself, you know. Yeah, that's absolutely amazing. Yes. All right, without further ado, it is exactly 13 minutes past the hour of, you know, 12 o'clock. Het is natuurlijk tijd voor ons om aan te sluiten hier bij die sonskynpad. 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
1: All right. Yes, getting ourselves ready for the news headlines coming your way in a bit. Taking us to that news headlines, you've got to touch me softly. Ish, this song. I don't know what he does, but it does something. All right. Tuesday afternoon. 26 minutes past the hour of 12 o'clock. A very good afternoon to you. And welcome to the Midday Connection.

0: Dit reik mos soos vis en chips kattebol, koningskos, so sê ek mos.
1: Ai, ek weet is die pad na jou hart, my eie skat. 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
3: Mr. Meat in George bring vir jou die beste middelmaand aanbiedinge. 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
1: All right, getting ourselves ready for, you know, the news coming up at 1. And I've got a song that's, you know what, going to be taking us to that. It's going to be taking us to the news at 1 o'clock. And I've got this one. It's going to take us to the news at 1. Yes, get yourself ready, you know, embrace the song. Because there's some more coming up right after this, you know. Hey, think about it. First hour almost done and dusted. A big shout out to the Hops right there. Yeah, it's not any kind of Hops. Yeah, it's Paul Amos. Talking about that kind of Hops.

And what a beautiful song it is, done by Jazzy D. And it says, always on time. Yeah, no doubt about it. Always on time, and it's time for us to join the news headlines right here on Eden FM.

You are listening to InFM. The time is 1:30. I'm Sebastian Coleridge with your news headlines. Good day. Kathleen Hendricks of Brixton in Oudtshoorn has been sentenced to 5 years imprisonment after being convicted of money laundering. And the Western Cape Minister of Police Oversight and Community Safety, Andre Marais, has commended SAPS and partner law enforcement agencies for a series of intelligence-driven drug busts across the province during September. And the trial of alleged Cape Town underworld figure Nafis Modak has been postponed until the 5th of October after co-accused Yannick Adonis told the Western Cape High Court he wanted to commit suicide. Families of the missing woman in Ekurhuleni are being urged to assist authorities in identifying 3 of 5 women whose bodies were discovered in an area between July and September. And Danny Jordaan has been re-elected president of South African Football Association for a 4th term after defeating challenger Sandile Zungu at the Organization Elective Congress in Midrand. That and your financial indicators all will follow at about 2 o'clock when we give you that complete bulletin at 2. For InFM News, I'm Sebastian Coleridge.

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1: All right, welcome back. 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What a song. thank you so much. And dan sê iemand lief my Sebastian, dat is Elise, hy sê dit is clear as crystal. 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Die Kandamba Cheese, ja nee, dis a gospel song die, hoor. Always on time, Jazzy D, what can I say, man? What a song. You know, it's one of those songs that you feel like, oh goodness, man, I cannot get enough of that, you know. Yeah, it's like, you, it's one of those, man. It's one of those, I can keep on doing that for hours and hours and hours and hours, you know. But this is the kind of vibe that he creates, you know, with the music. And, you know, he really touches a lot of people with this kind of music, you know. And I feel for that. Yeah, absolutely amazing. And you all heard it right on the Midday Connection, you know, talking about amazing songs. A very young Alistair Isobel, you know, proudly South African, local artist. You know, he was very young when he made this song. And this is the song. It's called Venus.

And then I get a message from Anthea in, you know, the Hiss Across. He says, on the WhatsApp line, which is 06050526 93, she says, the best. This song of Alistair Isabel reminds me of a day and an age and an era back in the day. Oh, and she's singing along.

0: Ah, good stuff, right here on your voice in paradise. Pure magic, you know, yeah. Making your day go by like a blink of an eye, you know? Yes. Having some fun, right here on your number one, right here on the midday connection. All right, that is what we do, you know, keeping you company up until 2 o'clock. The news coming up at 2, and what a song. What a song right there. Ish. Ha, keeping it real, keeping it real. Right, I got a final message that I would love to share with you. It's one from Vodacom, very important one, you know. 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Vodacom, further together. Well, there you have it. It's a brilliant one right there. I told you about that. The Red one, you know. Yeah, Vodacom Red. Interesting initiative. It's a couple of minutes away from the hour. Let me see if there's a couple of messages coming, you know. My Heart, I love that song. Lakhmi Klaas, somebody says the following. Good day, my brother. What's happening?
1: Shabbas, madag, madag, shabbas, fani, in sy tortel Davy. So, ek hoop het gaat goed met jou.
0: Yes, sir.
1: So,
0: yes, sir.
1: Was enige iets van Judy Bouwse, nee, het kom van fani en landie. 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
0: Ja.
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0: Klaar wat het so is. Ja, ja. Okay, let me play out with this one. I think I'm going to play out with this one. Yeah. Finally, this one is for you, my brother. Right after this, it's going to be time for the news. At about 2 o'clock in English.

0: You are listening to InFM. The time is just after 2 o'clock. I'm Sebastian Coleridge with your news today. Kathleen Hendricks of Oudtshoorn of Brixton in Oudtshoorn has been sentenced to 5 years imprisonment after being convicted of money laundering. The Oudtshoorn Regional Court heard that in 2018, Hendricks falsely told police that 57,000 rand seized by authorities belonged to her. She later admitted that the money was the proceeds of drug trafficking and that she was aware of its illegal origin. The court ordered that the money be forfeited to the state. Hendricks was also declared unfit to possess a firearm. And then Western Cape Minister of Police Oversight and Community Safety, Andrew Marais, has commended SAPS and partner law enforcement agencies for a series of intelligent-driven drug busts across the province during the September. Operations in areas including Paro, Beaufort West, Kraaifontein, Manenberg and Yanga also resulted in the seizure of large quantities of mandrax, cocaine, crystal meth and other drugs. With numerous arrests made, Marais said the operation undermined criminal networks linked to violence and gangsterism. She also welcomed recent drug-related convictions in Oudtshoorn and urged residents to continue report criminal activity to authorities.
1: I want to particularly thank those residents who provide credible information about criminal activity in their communities. Your information enables law enforcement agencies to disrupt the activities of the criminal networks responsible for the ongoing killings in the Western Cape.
0: The trial of alleged Cape Town underworld figure Nafiz Modak has been postponed until the 5th of October after co-accused Yannick Donis told the Western Cape High Court he wanted to commit suicide. The development occurred during a trial within a trial over the admissibility of a statement allegedly linked Modak to plots against slain detective Charles Kinnear and former anti-gang unit Andre Lincoln. Adonis denies making the statements and claim he was misled into signing blank pages. Judge Robert Henney ordered that Adonis receive treatment and be assessed by a social worker. Families of missing women in Ekurhuleni are being urged to assist authorities in identifying three of five women whose bodies were discovered in an area between July and September. The Gauteng Department of Health says two victims have been identified, including missing runner Elizabeth Tsonso Moselakhomo, while DNA testing continues on the remaining bodies. Police have launched a multidisciplinary investigation to determine whether the cases are linked. Authorities say they are not ruling out the possibility of a serial killer, but stress that investigations are ongoing and no conclusions have been made or reached. Danny Jordaan has been re-elected president of South African Football Association for a fourth term after defeating challenger Sandile Zungu at the organization's elective congress in Midrand. Jordaan secured 157 votes against Zungu's 82 following the result. Jordaan said SAFA is a democratic organization and that members have the authority to remove him through a vote of no confidence if they choose. The election followed the weeks of controversy, including allegations of intimidation and vote buying. Zungu accepted the outcome and said he would not challenge the result. And on that challenging note, a quick look at your financial indicators. A short while ago, the rand traded against the US dollar at 16 rand 27. The euro at 18 rand 77, the British pound at 21 rand 94. Gold is selling at $4,311.74. And then moving along to Brent crude is $106.91 a barrel. And Bitcoin is currently trading at $77,824.74. This is the end of your news bulletin compiled by the NFM News team. Stay tuned, your weather report follows shortly.

Very good afternoon. Welcome back. A look at your weather report for the West, North and Southern Cape for tonight and tomorrow. That is the 16th of September, 2026. Oudtshoorn, De Rust and Desdorp, minimum of 9 and a max of 12 can be expected with cloudy conditions. Then moving along to the beautiful coastline, that is your George Masterby Wilderness, Knysna, Setswell and Pedburg Bay, 11 and 13 degrees with cloudy conditions. Albertina Rivers in Heidelberg, 11 and 16 with cloudy conditions. Calisdorp, Ladysmith and Zoa, 9 and 12 with cloudy conditions. Swellendam, 9 and a max of 13 with cloudy conditions. And then Uniondale is 7 and a max of 9 degrees can be expected with cloudy conditions. 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
2: the acting Minister of Police, Mr. Feroz Khatshaliya, has expressed deep concern following the discovery of the bodies of women in the Kempton Park area. Minister Khatshaliya extends his sincere condolences to the families and loved ones of the deceased. Minister Khatshaliya, together with the Acting National Commissioner of the South African Police Service, Lieutenant General Phuleng Timpane, will meet with the investigating team this afternoon to receive a detailed briefing on the progress of the investigation and the measures being taken to identify and apprehend those responsible. We also urge the public not to circulate unverified information or make accusations without evidence.
0: Kwimalikezi yezimali randi 16.26 kwidola yasemelika ibe yi 18.76 kwi-euro. 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Ukuba ufuna ulwazi oluthe vetshe ngale mo yezulu, ndinela ke website ethi www.saweatherservice.co.za.

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Very good afternoon to the Hobbs family. The time is 15:30. I'm Sebastian Coleridge with your news headlines. Good day. The Western Cape MEC of Mobility, Isaac Seleko, says their thoughts are with the families and loved ones of those who have lost their lives in a tragic collision on the N1 between Prince Albert and Leo Gamka on Sunday night. And Kathleen Hendricks of Brixton in Oudtshoorn has been sentenced to 5 years imprisonment after being convicted of money laundering. The DA is calling on Nyasa Municipality to release its latest estuary report, which it says is more than a week overdue. And the Western Cape Minister of Police Oversight and Community Safety, Andrew Marais, has commended SAPS and partners, law enforcement agencies, for a series of intelligence-driven drug busts across the province during September. And the trial of alleged Cape Town underworld figure, Nafees Modak, has been postponed until the 5th of October, after accused Yannick Adonis told the Western Cape High Court he wanted to commit suicide. That and your financial indicators all will follow at about 4 o'clock. When you give you that complete bulletin at 4. For InFM News, I'm Sebastian Coleridge. Back to the Hobbs.

0: afternoon. Welcome back. The time is 4 o'clock. I'm Sebastian Coleridge with your news. Good day. The Western Cape MEC of Mobility. Isaac Seleko says their thoughts are with those families and loved ones who have lost their lives in the tragic collision on the N1 between Prince Albert and Leo Gamka on Sunday night. The collision involved two minibus vehicles and a station wagon. Tragically, 21 people lost their lives and 4 people sustained serious injuries. Seleko says they are also want to express their sincere gratitude to the emergency medical service personnel, healthcare workers and all first responders worked through the night to respond to this tragedy and care for those affected. Seleko says this is a devastating loss of life. Kathleen Hendricks of Brixton in Oudtshoorn has been sentenced to 5 years imprisonment after being convicted of money laundering. The Oudtshoorn Regional Court heard that in 2018, Hendricks falsely told police that 57,000 rand seized by authorities belonged to her. She later admitted that the money was the proceeds of drug trafficking and that she was aware of its illegal origin. The court ordered that the money be forfeited to the state. Hendricks was also declared unfit to possess a firearm. The DA is calling on Nice, the municipality, to release its latest estuary report, which it says is more than a week overdue. The party alleged that sewage spills, failing pump stations and polluted waterways are contributing to the estuary's decline, with possible impacts on tourism, businesses and ecosystems. The DA had outlined plans including a zero discharge policy, regular water quality testing, pump station rehabilitation and the independent assessment of the sewer network. It says these measures form part of its election commitments ahead of the 4th of November local government elections. And the Western Cape Minister of Police Oversight and Community Safety, Andrew Marais, has commended SAPS and partners, law enforcement agencies, for a series of intelligence-driven drug busts across the province during September. Operations in areas including Parel, Beaufort West, Kraaifontein, Manenberg and Yanga resulted in the seizure of large quantities of mandrax, cocaine, crystal meth and other drugs. With numerous arrests being made, Marais said the operations undermine criminal network links to violence and gangsterism. She also welcomed the recent drug-related convictions in Oudtshoorn and urge residents to continue reporting criminal activity to authorities. And finally, the trial of alleged Cape Town underworld figure Nafis Samodak has been postponed until the 5th of October after accused Yannick Adonis told the Western Cape High Court he wanted to commit suicide. The development occurred during a trial within a trial over the admissibility of a statement allegedly linked Modak to plots against slain detective Charles Kinnear and former anti-gang unit head Andre Lincoln. Adonis denies making the statements and claims he was misled into signing blank pages. Judge Robert Henney ordered the Adonis receive treatment and be assessed by the social worker. And on that note, a quick look at your financial indicators. A short while ago, the rand traded against the US dollar at 16.27, the euro at 18.77, the British pound at 21.94. Gold is selling at $4,311.74 a fine ounce. Brent crude is $106.91 a barrel. And Bitcoin is currently trading at $77,824.74. Well, that's the end of your news bulletin compiled by the NFM News team. Stay tuned. Your weather report follows shortly. Welcome back. Thank you so much to a smiling Hops right here in studio. Thank you, Paul. I can see you smiling, brother. Paul is looking at me, and let's have a look at see what's happening with regards to your weather for the rest of, for tonight and tomorrow. That is the 16th of September, 2026. Oudtshoorn, the rusted days to open of 9 and a max of 12 can be expected with cloudy conditions. Moving along to the coastal areas, that is your George, Mossel Bay, Wilderness, Knysna. Sechuna, Plettenberg Bay, 11 and 13 with cloudy conditions. Then the Albertina Rivers in Heidelberg, 11 and 16 with cloudy conditions. Colors Double, Ladysmith and Zoan 9 and 12 with cloudy conditions. And then Swellendam and Dam 9 in a max of 13 can be expected with cloudy conditions. Uniondale 7 and a max of 9 with cloudy conditions. And remember now, the weather is brought to you by the Weather Office in Cape Town. You can visit their website for more information at www.saweatherservice.co.za. And remember now, you can listen to us along the coast on 93.8 FM, along the Klein Karoo 103.6, in the Hessequa, I think it's 87.8, and in the Canaland, the beautiful Canaland, 97.9, Niceland Plate 99.7, and then Uniondale 98.1. Well, there you have it. That's all the frequencies, or you can catch us on www.infm.co.za. And Paul is looking at me. Paul, thank you so much for
1: yeah, thank you. Thank you so much.
0: Have a fantastic day in the company of a smiling Hobbs.
1: Thank
0: back
1: you.
0: To you, brother.
1: Yes, my brother. Thank you very much, Abbas. Yes, that was Sebastian Coverage with your 4 o'clock news, your weather and financial indicator. Thank you very much, my brother. You see the smiling ops. It is now 7 minutes past 4. We are getting ready for the community diary, the gemeenskap dagboek. And then bring Mr. Mario ook for ons a bietjie later, the padverkeersverslag. Go George wil van jou hoor. Die jaarlikse passasiersopname is aan die gang. En opnemers met Go George ideas praat met passasiers by haltes reg oor die stad. Gee net 'n paar minute om jou ervaring te deel. Jou terugvoer. Help om die busdienste te verbeter vir die hele George. Dis 'n onafhanklike opname. Maak jou stem deel van die verandering. So al ons Go George passasiers, kom ons neem deel aan daardie opname. Dis 'n onafhanklike opname. 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So net na die advertensiebreek, dan is dit tyd vir die gemeenskap dagboek. 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

0: Yes, that was another good one with your headlines in Sikasa. So now we'll be back at 5 serving you the mains.
1: Kom geniet die aand saam met drie van ons land en streek se grootste liedjie-skrywers en sangers, Chris Philies van Mosselbaai.
2: Onthou jy nog die dag toe ons tieners was?
1: Michael Lund en Pieter van der Westhuizen.
3: Wie se kind is jy? Wat my so verlei? Weet jou ma van jou?
1: DJ Melly Damons. Dit vind plaas op saterdag die 19 September 2026 om 6 namiddag by die Dalmeida Gemeenskapsaal in Mosselbaai. 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

0: It'll Never Meet is a song of hope taking us to 5-5. So now the Guba is ready with your 5 o'clock news, your weather and your finance indicators in Isikosa. 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
5: 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To get your tickets, WhatsApp Karen on 081-869-6090. 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
6: Die 4GK in Ladysmith bied op Saterdag 26 September 2026 'n pretloop en potjiekos kompetisie aan. 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

through exploration activities. Main Street 1549 and its JV partners discovered gas condensate resources in Block 11B/12B, located 75 kilometers off the south coast of South Africa, roughly between Mossel Bay and Cape St. Francis. Main Street now proposes developing those offshore gas resources. The project includes surveys, drilling, infrastructure installation, production and eventual decommissioning. SLR Consulting has been appointed as the independent environmental assessment practitioner to conduct the environmental and social impact assessment, including public participation. The draft scoping report is available for public review from the 14th of September to the 15th of October 2026. Public open days will be held in multiple towns including Mossel Bay, George, Neisner, Plettenberg Bay, Storms River, Caredo, St. Francis Bay and Jeffreys Bay, as well as online meeting. To participate, access the report or get event details, visit www.slrconsulting.com or WhatsApp SLR on 071-586-5881. SLR Consulting looks forward to your participation. Eden FM, it is now 5 o'clock and here is Nazo Gulwa with your news, weather and financial indicators in isiXhosa.

0: Ibethele intsimbi yesihlanu phulaphuli Eden FM ndingusinazo kulwa nendaba molweni mawethu uKathleen Hendricks oneminyaka engamashumi amane anesine budala waseBristol e-Alton ugwetywe iminyaka 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
1: I am deeply saddened by this horrific crash. On behalf of the Western Cape government, I send my condolences to all the families and loved ones affected. Our focus now is on supporting the families and making sure those who were injured get the care they need. I also want to thank our traffic officers, emergency services, and everyone working at the scene for their hard work. To all motorists, please slow down. Take a break when you are tired. And never drive when you are too tired.
0: Pasokuseyoluntu eNtshona Koloni uAndrew Murray wancumile amapolisa neearhene zogcinomthetho ukusebenzisana kumaphulo akhokele ekufunyaneni kweziyobisi kulo lonke iphondo ngoSeptemba. 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
2: I want to particularly thank those residents who provide credible information about criminal activity in their communities. Your information enables law enforcement agencies to disrupt the activities of the criminal networks responsible for the ongoing killings in the Western Cape.
0: Mapolisa aseMpuma Koloni amisele iqela lophando likhethekileyo ngokufunyanwa kwemizimba yabantu abane namanxeba okudutyulwa ewoma iGqeberha eMpuma Koloni ngomgqibelo. 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
0: 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George Muscle by a wilderness, a nice na search field, the Blitting Big Bang, 11, no 13. Albertinia Riversdale, Heidelberg, 11, no 16. A Kalisdorp, Lady Smith, Ezowang, 9, no 12. Swenam, 9, no 13. Zainom Delibeng, 7, no 9. Ukuba Ufuna Uluaz, Olteve, Chenga, Lemoyozolo, Dinela ke website at www.saweatherservice.co.za.

It is Tony Braxton on your drive time. So the time exactly 5:15. Good afternoon. We have a few birthdays. Happy birthday to Cameron Darkmore, as well as our very own Zayn Mia, celebrating his birthday today. Zayn Mia, so skidom, alipada vanaf Siemendelaan, Neville Mankies. Happy birthday, Mr. Zayn Mia. En dan een van ons landse mees geliefde actrices, Sandra Prinsloo. 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

0: Heidi, hi, Heidi, ho. 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Dat is Easy Afternoon Drive.
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3: 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Chicken leg quarters R64.95 per kilogram. En kom kry ons spesiale aanbod op lean mince. 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Mr. Meat, ons is ook vir jou gerief. Besoek ons nou in die Budget Center in Wellington Straat, George. Skakel ons by 044-874-2045. 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
0: Yeah, on that note, I'm wondering if MJ is a nature lover or is he only preferring staying indoors? Over to you, MJ. 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
1: 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Dis mos die Highway Fisheries specialiteit, of course. Die lekkerste vis en chips in George.
0: Highway Fisheries sê sy, waar is hulle geleë? My ouens by die week kan ook mos van die lekker vis en chips eet.
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0: 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Kan ek bestellings plaas?
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0: Highway Fisheries vir die lekkerste vis en chips in George.
2: 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The winners will be drawn on the 30th of September. 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
3: Mnukwa, as well as Mr. Maoto Mulefani, the Acting Deputy Director General at the Department of Trade, Industry and Competition. Welcome, Ms. Mnukwa and Mr. Mulefani.
4: Thank you so much. Good afternoon to you, Tseho, and all the old listeners.
5: Thank you very much, Tseho, and greetings to the listeners.
3: Thank you so much. Today, all our listeners that are joining us through 67 community radio stations, as well as the government social media platforms, we are talking special economic zones. And today we'll definitely be unpacking, you know, what in practical terms these special economic zones are for and how they can benefit communities, but also ignite what we really need, which is growth in the economy. As we know, you know, that the president has prioritized the economy in terms of the priorities of the 7th administration. So today in our conversation, we'll be learning about 13 designated areas across different provinces where there's a lot of trade that is happening. So I'd like to start with you, Mr. Maoto Mulefani. If you can just tell our listeners, what exactly is a special economic zone?
5: Thank you very much. So special economic zone, in simple terms, is geographically designated area or allocated area, which is meant for specific economic activities. And those economic activities must be supported by special measures that are generally not available to the rest of the country. That's why we call it special, because they must be supported by special measures. And special economic zones can only be approved by the Minister of Trade and Industry, Minister of Treasury, and Cabinet. Once they are approved by Cabinet, we issue license and the permit to operate and develop the special economic zones.
3: Okay. So in terms of designating specific trade to a specific area, right? So, for example, if we take the Tshwane Special Economic Zone, it focuses on the automotive sector. What is it that drives those priority areas? Do you look at trade that is already happening in that area, or do you look for new markets in that area?
5: The SEZ's designations or approval, they really depend on a number of factors. First and foremost, the role of government and DTIC in particular is to drive industrialization. So when we identify an area to for SEZ designation, the first thing that we look in at is whether there is competitive advantages of that area or comparative advantages. And what are those comparative advantages? In some instances, it will be resource endowments, minerals. In some instances, agro-processing. In some instances, it could be competitive advantage in terms of infrastructure, rail, ports, and so forth. And once we identify the industry that we're going to drive, the first thing that we need to do is to then test the long-term viability of that particular area, because what we're doing is to create an industrial hub that is sustainable over a long-term period. So we go through a very rigorous process of feasibility study process, and ultimately, if we realize that indeed we can unlock opportunities and drive economic growth, that's when then we take it through approval process. But the most important thing is to identify the kind of industry that can sustain economic development of a particular location.
3: Okay. Now coming to you, Ms. Mnukwa, I think, you know, one of the key words Mr. Molefane has used is unlock growth. Do SEZs, do they create jobs, these special economic zones?
4: Definitely they do create jobs. And basically, as he had said, that you look at specific sectors and specific areas of specializations of those SEZs. So basically, there's both skills development, which might lead to long-term job opportunities, but also there's immediate job opportunities, because as investors come in, they don't bring in the whole workforce. They might bring special experts, but they would need to employ people locally as well. And especially because some of these SEZs, they have also manual labor as part of the work that is required, because it deals with the whole value chain. So you look at unskilled people, they might find jobs. You look at your skilled people, also they would also get jobs.
3: Okay. Now, just going into the SEZs and understanding that investors are going to come in, I mean, are these designated only for big international companies, or how can local SMMEs, really play in that space?
4: They're not designated for big corporates. The SMMEs as well. So, for example, if we're talking about the agro-processing, the value chain itself, you'd have your growers, you'd have packagers, you'd have logistics, and the whole value chain. So the SMMEs, they are also accommodated, because along the value chain, they have to benefit. But it's very important that the company owners or the entrepreneurs, they be able to look out and identify their areas of specialty. And because this is funded by government, or it's in partnership with government, as the government of South Africa, we always emphasize the issue of ensuring that the local entrepreneurs, but it's not only limited to the local, they benefit whenever there is business that is happening in their areas of operation.
3: Mm. Mr. Molefane, we are talking about agro-processing. We're talking about the retail sector, for example, or the rail sector. I think for the benefit of our listeners, if we can just unpack, you know, what some of these things mean. Does it mean, for example, you know, if a relative of mine wakes up every morning from Mabubani and goes to Rosslyn and works at a particular brand of a vehicle, and he works in assembling the boot, putting together the steering wheel, he is actually contributing and benefiting from a special economic zone? Or someone that is working on a farm in the Free State, they're picking spinach, and that spinach is packaged and processed, and it's sold in a large retail store. Is this what we're talking about here?
5: Indeed, so you simplified it. So in terms of the benefits, we have benefits for the SMMEs. We have benefits for employees. We've got benefits from skills. Let me give you an example. You go to Mpumalanga, We're developing an SCZ called Ngomazi. It's going to be focusing on agro-processing. Let me give you an example. It could be that a company that produces sugar would be located in the SCZ. We've got small growers of sugarcane industry in the region. Those people would definitely benefit because they would get contracts from those manufacturers of sugar. Whether it's a tomato sauce, again, the small growers would benefit. So the SCZ that helps us to develop the entire value chains from upstream up to the downstream level, including the side stream, because there would be guys that contracted to clean for cleaning services, for security services, and many other activities. So the SCZ really benefits people in terms of both in terms of services, but also our intention, so, is to ensure that we not only attracting multinationals, we are establishing what we call incubation centers where we provide support services to the SMMEs to ultimately ensure that they participate in the mainstream companies, in the mainstream activities, and they become multinational. We are allocating, for instance, a land in all the SCZ specifically for SMMEs. So we call them mini factories, and this is where our black industrialists will be located. Imagine someone in Mamelodi who fixes cars at the backyard, having a factory in Silverton in the Swanee Automotive SCZ. That person, the next step would be to eventually produce cars, or he would eventually participate in the component manufacturing. But also, we are introducing skills academies in all the SCZs. And the ultimate idea is to ensure that we're not only creating employability, but we're creating the spirit of entrepreneurship in our villages and townships. But of course, we're also making sure that we create decent jobs for our locals. We know that every citizen that works has got at least four people that it looks is looking after. So the intention is to ensure that we create economic growth, but also create much-needed jobs for our people.
3: Definitely, we're seeing that these special economic zones, they do support skills development and growing industries that we require, you know, for people to be able to sustain themselves and really participate in a meaningful way in the economy. I'd like to say to our listeners, please remember to send your voice notes and your WhatsApp messages to us on 065-935-5488. 065-935-5488. That is where we will be listening to your voice notes and also just reading, you know, some of your questions as we will be interacting later with you. We've already received a question, and I think that we will take that question just at the bottom of the hour at about 6:30, where we will then respond to the questions. Now, coming to the SEZs again, what incentives are available, you know, for those that want to participate within an SEZ? Because we do understand that when you're an investor, you do want some incentives, you know, that says, okay, trading in a particular area, there should be like a tax break, you know, I should be able to also get some kind of leverage in the area that I'm trading. So if you can share that with us, Mr. Molefani.
5: No, thanks very much. I think the first incentive that we are providing for all everyone that locate in the SCZ is a state-of-the-art infrastructure. The infrastructure that we provide in our SCZ is unmatched compared to the rest of the country. There's coordination in terms of making sure that we have accelerated approval processes. The idea with the creation of special economic zone is to ensure that our investors are not stressed about the approval processes related to municipal provinces and all the other agencies. So SEZs become one-stop center for investments. That's the first one. The second thing is that we do have tax incentives. Although they are not automatic qualification, but if you locate in an SEZ that is designated for tax incentives, and you qualify as well. Locating in the SEZ, I must emphasize that it doesn't necessarily mean that you'll get the tax incentives. But should you qualify, there are a number of benefits. The first one is corporate tax incentive. The generic tax incentive in the country is 27%, but if you locate in the SEZ, it's 15%. That's the first one. The second one is that there is employment tax incentive. If you earn in a particular threshold, your employees will not pay tax. There's also what you call building depreciation allowance for those that own assets. If you are located in what we call custom control area, this is an area where it's mainly for exports. If you are importing raw material for the purpose of exporting and there's no leakages, you qualify for VAT-free, duty-free, and so forth. So those are the set of incentives that we provide for qualifying investors in terms of tax. But I think the most important incentive, as indicated, is the infrastructure, is the approval processes, but also location of our SEZs. Majority of them are market-facing. If you are located in the East London, Kuga, you are close to the port. You can easily export. If you are at OR Tambo, you are closer to the port. If you locate in Musina Makato, you are facing the entire African continent. If you are located in Kumasi, you are facing the Gulf market and the Asian market in general.
3: So, Ms. Mnuka, how do we make sure that, you know, the local communities that Mr. Molefane has just told us about, those that are in those strategic locations within the borders of South Africa, how do we make sure that they actually benefit from these special economic zones?
4: I think just briefly, there are three areas that they can benefit from. I think Mr. Molefane has spoken about the fact that we create the centers of education training excellence. So basically skills development. And those skills development, they are not limited to being utilized within the SEZ infrastructure alone. A person can decide to go global, to go to another area. The second part also is about the incubation that he spoke about as well. So incubation of upcoming entrepreneurs so that they can expand their businesses. They can decide to trade within the SEZ or they can continue being free traders in terms of being entrepreneurs. There's employment opportunities as well and in different levels. So we have our well-educated cohort in South Africa as well. So people might decide that they would want to explore opportunities of employment within the SEZ itself, and particularly for the local people as well, especially those who are low-skilled people. But I think the third area, which then gets to benefit directly the local people, but also the whole of us in South Africa, is the fact that when these SEZ are thriving, the economy gets to improve. So there's economic development. So there's a contribution, positive contribution to the GDP. Then we then get to see each and every one of us breathing, because when our GDP is correct and our economy is growing, we then get to see probably even the South African Reserve Bank reducing
3: the interest rates,
4: yes. But also when the economy is growing, generally then the country will get to thrive, because there will be vast job opportunities across the areas. Because when we talk about the economic growth and the GDP, it's made of different puzzles. So, which is why SEZs are focusing on regions or local areas, because we understand that their contribution to a bigger picture becomes bigger.
3: Okay. Now, if we understand, you know, we know that our listeners are at home and they're asking themselves, all this sounds wonderful, but how do I get to participate, you know, as an entrepreneur in this program around special economic zones?
5: We have about 13 special economic zones across the country in 8 provinces. Each province has got a special economic zone. And one of the things that we're also trying to do now is to ensure that we match the SEZs and industrial parks in some instances where there's capacity constraints in driving the industrial parks. So to access the SEZ, it's quite simple. You can simply just engage with the province or SEZ directly. And as indicated, we are not precluding our SMMEs. Part of what we are doing now is to ensure that we drive SMMEs. We must bring hope to people that are operating in their backyards to ultimately become self-sustainable in terms of making sure that they participate in a mainstream economy. So we as indicated, we are building now mini factories for our SMMEs. In some instances, we have already developed incubation centers such as in areas such as East London, where our entrepreneurs can actively participate in terms of business support. And after graduation, they can then locate in our SEZs. As the DTISC, we have multiple instruments that we're also helping our SMMEs, whether it's funding, export support programs, where we can actually take you to our export promotion missions for you to access the market and so forth. So we're dealing with the entire ecosystems. SCZs are not a provincial projects, they're not a DTSC projects, but they're a government project. So we are part of the entire ecosystem.
3: Definitely. And I think it's also important to just let our listeners know where those SEZs are located. We've got one in Atlantis in the Western Cape, one in Kuga, that's in the Eastern Cape, which has been mentioned quite a lot because of that automotive sector. Dube Trade Port in KwaZulu-Natal, which we have seen really pivot at some point. There was assembling of cell phones there, and I think they've got different kind of markets that they're looking at as well. East London Industrial Development Zone, Fetakhomu in Dubatsi, which is in Limpopo, Freeport Saldanha IDZ, Maludu Apofung, which is in the Free State, that's the Special Economic Zone there, Musina Makado SEZ, Namakwa in the Northern Cape, Nkomazi, which we've talked about around agro-processing, OR Tambo, and I'm going to assume that one is really related to the freight sector and, you know, the activities that are happening around that airport in particular, and then Richards Bay as well as Tshwane Automotive. But I think just to give us a sense, what is happening at Namakwa SEZ in the Northern Cape? Because generally as South Africans, when we think of the Northern Cape, we think of our smallest province and we think about, you know, the fact that there isn't a lot of economic activity happening in that particular region. So I think it'd be interesting if you unpack Namakwa SEZ for us, as well as Fetakhomu in Dubatsi, Limpopo.
5: That's a very good question. Northern Cape, indeed, is one of those provinces that are underdeveloped with high level of unemployment. But I think we're quite happy that in terms of economic activities, we're having a number of economic activities that are shaping up, both in terms of renewable, but also in terms of the mining sector. In terms of the special economic zone, I must say this is one of the exciting special economic zone where it's aligned to entire the approach of government insofar as the beneficiation of our minerals. As you know, that we've always complained that South Africa extract minerals, and those minerals we export them as raw as they are, and losing out on the revenue but also in terms of job creation. But in the Northern Cape, in Namakwa, we are focusing on mineral beneficiation amongst the sectors that we have identified. We've got a single biggest investor there, which is an anchor in the zinc mineral processing. They have already invested in the mining sector, and they are beneficiating at a source. They've just completed the first project in the SEZ, which is a zinc concentrate. We will be launching it next month. So that will be the first SEZ project or investment in the SEZ, worth over 7 billion, creating over 200 jobs. So that is the first investor. And of course, there are other plans to ensure that we establish the smelter, and obviously that will stimulate many other downstream and side stream activities. So the work, we've achieved the remarkables in the Northern Cape, and we continue to work with the province of Northern Cape to ensure that we develop the province. In the the SEZ is in Steelport. This was the last SEZ to be designated, very new. It's less than 1 year. It was designated earlier this year. The focus there, again, similar to the Northern Cape, is to ensure that we beneficiate critical minerals. And again, there are similarities between both provinces. They're deep rural areas where we're starting from scratch in terms of the infrastructure. In the Fetakgomo, the idea there is to ensure that we strengthen the downstream beneficiation of our minerals. We've got more than 50% of the country's reserves in terms of the PGMs, that is platinum, vanadium, and so forth. We also have chrome and many other related minerals. So the idea is to ensure that we attract the smelters in the region, we attract the refineries, and ultimately we attract other downstream beneficiation opportunities such as hydrogen. As government, as indicated, we're working as government as a whole. Part of the plan is to establish a university there. We're already partnering with one of the universities in Gauteng to ensure that they establish a satellite university there. The plans are afoot. In addition to that, we're working with the Department of Energy to establish green electrons in that region. We are going to also utilize, they've got the biggest dam there called the Hoop. The idea is to ensure that as part of the SCZ, we strengthen the tourism. We establish Hartebees in Limpopo. But of course, we also do anticipate that it will not come easy. It will come with challenges, including fiscal constraints that we are confronted with. And how do we deal with that? We are also engaging with various private property developers, because obviously as government, we are unable to do everything. Our responsibility is to ensure that we create a conducive environment for our investors to flourish. So we are getting multiple land parcels that we would allocate to any private developer that wants to locate there, whether it's a new hospital, whether it's a housing development, schools, retail sector. Because the idea with the special economic zone is not to create an enclave or industrial park. The idea is to create a new city. So that is the ultimate goal, of course, using industrialization as a catalyst.
3: I think you've unpacked it so well for us, and I think those two examples should hit home with our listeners. And just a reminder to our listeners, please send your voice notes on 065-935-5488, 065-935-5488. You can send us a voice note. You can also send us a WhatsApp. And now it's 18:32 on the clock. So I'm going to go into some of the questions that we've already received from our listeners. And the first one, we got it from Uti Molweni, siyabulela iGCIS ukufika kwethu kwinkulumo. Bendicela ukubuza ukuthi kulandelayo, for a grade 12 learner in Port St. John's who does tourism or agriculture, what specific skills or stream should they take, you know, so that they can be employable within a special economic zone? Should they still go to university, or should they go to a TVET college aligned to the SEZ? And I think this is connected to your Center of Excellence question. Maybe let me take the second one as well. Many mothers in Port St. John's sell amagwinya, fishcraft, to survive. Can such small businesses really benefit, you know, from the supply chain within a big SEZ like Kuga? So what is the entry point for a rural cooperative, and where do they register without data and transport money? So I think they're looking at the startup costs of, you know, setting up a business as well. And I think, Ms. Mnuka, you can definitely assist with that portion of the question around what is sitting within the Department of Small Business that, you know, Umlaleliwethu can access. So over to Ms. Amulifani, then to Ms. Mnuka.
5: No, thanks very much. Indeed, our SEZ, the intention is to bring hope to the individuals that are sitting at home, also to individuals that could not make it to university, because having not qualified for the degree does not necessarily mean that it's the end. That is why we are establishing these skills academies. You'll be surprised that some of the biggest manufacturing firms will tell us that there's really not much difference between a university graduate and a matric when it comes to a factory work. They both have to be taken through a training program, because there's no university that teaches you how to fix a laptop. So with our skills academies, the intention is to produce skills that are relevant for the local economies. In Kuch as an example, we're dealing with various sectors. The first one is the auto sector. The second one is the agro-processing, renewable energy, general manufacturing, business processing and outsourcing, which are relevant for someone who studied agriculture and someone who studied tourism. And again, you'll be surprised that the first investor in Kuch, one of the first investors in Kuch, was dairy. And dairy can tell you, producing milk, producing cheese. And this is something that cooperatives from anywhere in the Eastern Cape, in the Northern Cape, in Mpumalanga, if the farmers can come together and say, we are going to leverage on our livestock to establish a processing plant, that is doable. That dairy plant in Kuch is one of the biggest projects that they are exporting to multiple countries. So that brings hope to our people that are located in various townships and in various rural areas, that whatever that we are doing, do not think it's small. We are actually working with Potato SA as an example and the Department of Agriculture to work with the small growers of potatoes in Limpopo. And the idea is to ensure that we aggregate those produce, because at the moment, they sell the just potatoes, dirty potatoes on the street. But the idea is to ensure that we aggregate these potatoes. We established big processing plant where these potatoes will then be processed and be sold to multinational companies, be sold to our outlets where they produce chips and so forth. So again, in terms of the startups, as I indicated, we work as government. We work with our development finance institutions, such as Industrial Development Corporation. We work with our NEF, National Empowerment Fund. We work with SIFTA and many other commercial banks. So all these banks, they support our investors. They support the SMMEs. In the DTIC as well, we do have schemes such as Black Industrialist Program that support our SMMEs and big companies. So there is a massive the support. All that we need to do is to ensure that we support our entrepreneurs to develop solid bankable business plans. We have institutions such as SIFTA that can support our SMMEs, including some of the SEZs. They do have business support services that they provide to SMMEs.
6: Ndibotise kubaphulaphula imibuzo bebeyibuza, especially because they are based in Port St. John's. Port St. John's iyaziwa ngento yobana idolophu e-attracta i-tourists. So let me start with le party yamagwinya. I-tourists, most of the time, xa ziya endaweni sube zifuna nokuyo-experiensa i-culture yendawo. Sube also zifuna ukuthi ngokuziphumileyo, but also feel like home. So I would suggest into bana umphulaphuli avakatshele kwiofisi zikamasipala wase Port St. John's. Afike afune isebe le local economic development. Bona bazakwazi ke ngokumncedisa from i-idea le anayo. 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But also bayakwazi ukutraina ngamakhono, which is your skills. Kulento so uvele kakade uyenza. So if umphulaphuli ungumuntu owenza amagwinya, it means so uvele ukwazi already to do. You already have your niche in terms of what you want to do. All you need now is how do you then bring lamagwinya wathengisayo to a level whereby the tourists would not fear about health and hygiene issues. So the packaging as well, yamagwinya, but also the marketing yamagwinya. But also, how do you put amagwinya wako to lend out irrelevant for the tourists themselves? Kune bed and breakfast is nins a Port St. John's. So it's one other opportunity in dobana angateta ne bed and breakfast as supply le zona, then zona supply le e-visitor zazo amagwinya nazo. So it's another opportunity as well. But the majority of the questions, I say, is pendulile mwetu to say, it doesn't matter uba uye kwi TVET or uye university or uye kwezi skills centers the SEZs, because you learn new skills altogether. So we talk about the reskilling, the upskilling as well, but also the diversification, because i degree yakho mhlambi ifunga umuntu owenze i marketing, it then enables you into bana you have a springboard ke ngoku sento bana ukwazi kuba le area ufuna kuba entrepreneur kuyo, ukwazi ukuqhubeleka kuyo. So umasipala waseBosson Johns, isebe le local economic development, is there to support the local people. They might not provide funding, they might not provide the market opportunities, but they would know untobana ngeziphi ezinyango evulileyo engakwazi ukumassista umphulaphuli. To the point that even umasipala lo wenginqa OR Tambo District Municipality naye unayo i-local economic development section, because

0: chilumoyethu into bana sisebenza as the whole of government. So there's a provincial department of economic development yase Eastern Cape yase Mpuma Koloni nayo iya provider I funding related kwez Plusnet training and etc. So they will be able to take the umphulaphuli through the whole process ekufuneka ilandelile so that ishishini eli lakhe likwazi ke ngoku ukuba right. So then ke ngoku incedisa kwelaa nto ebethethe ngayo into yobana there's data issues, there's transport issues, because now you're coming closer to where you are and they will be able to assist.
1: Okay. I'm phulaphuli ndicinga uba ivakele ke because omnye umbuzo uthi if I bring 20 unemployed youth from Port St. John's tomorrow, what is the one real opportunity you can give them in the SEZ? But I think we cacisile kakuhle kuba go to umasipala, but I think kunento kuthiwa i-work shadow abantu don't take seriously. If you've got young people who are interested in a specific industry, go knock in that industry and say, can these young people spend a day with your professionals? Can we organize kakuhle so that nabo they can get a sense of, is this some kind of career or is this the environment I want to work in? And then you can create that relationship. Because opportunities are not necessarily you go into a place today, you get hired today. It's also about something called social capital. Mm. We must network, you know, to get a business going.
0: So and lastly, maybe anything I suggest, because Basepos and John, so the nearest SCZ kubo East London IDZ. So East London IDZ website, we can provide those details. We website yabo izakwazi ukubanika the contact people so that before basuke ePort St. John's ba travel by East London babe sebekwazi, because kwezinsuku at least kuyafoneleka and IDZ izakwazi nabo ba contact back, then ireduce ke ngoku the cost so that bakwazi ukuncedakala kule ndawo bakuyo before they even travel and in care cost.
1: Yes, and goes for can we go to the voice notes now? I think we've got two voice notes that we'll play and respond to.
2: Ke lenane ola lenala go ekgetha tobela ba theleje ga mmogo le ba lekala la mmusho la GCIS ka lena ke nna pele tse malesa ke theleje lenane ola lenala go ekgetha la radio tab through online platform 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
3: 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And if I'm going to put the background, I'm going to pick around. Monsuari, something I would choose. I would get a small business. Sell over what's that? You got that Zoyava company. So, I'll choose a name. The association takes in. Something about charity lowering, Bagatusa, Baswa. But I'll take a Moga, you can charge charity eating, Baba Nagavaswa, Baba Tusa, by their business. Lina Lagaki, Jackson Matilia Mulepo, Ketua Ramaranu, Ahoshimuleb.
1: Ai re lebogile ba theletse ba rena ba thefu re lebogile kudu ka mata re kwile dipotsiso tsa bona gore ba swa ba ka benefita byang from this SEZ. And I think ge we o tlhalosa ka taba ya tubatsi

0: I mean, SEZ, that area, you were answering the question in advance, but what is it that young people in that area can do to really uplift themselves, particularly participating in this economy of mining and mining beneficiation?
1: No, thanks. So, because for the Kawanamori developer, our special economic zone, Sarona, it's closer to Stillport. And our developer, Stillport, the approach here is to recreate a new town. And now I'll create a drop of inch. So there's going to be opportunities for construction. Retlofa the SMME arena. Government, it was over 30% of the construction is on the SMME arena. So, retlofa the SMME arena, the construction, that's the first thing. And retlofa train, local bahono who participate. The second one, kia mebereko. Hesis is a taruna estata. Heverest Riaka queries at public consultation. Le community arona really special economic zone say restisha morona and rebatla lona let's own and le was una ona gore gore sanje go benefit lona. So one of the things here told it's a go gore ro bereka le community ro establish a labor center where retlo collector receives the everyone abatla go mereko. And of course, what we are asking for, because of our haufi, we will not look benefit of it. What we are going to fail. And then, on top of that, go release the SEZ intention. I on go go release the company change. We are going to call our name. Let's go go my name. And the later on, our concern go go if Gareth next remind it there. It will fit the minerals come off as what am I? Rashala le. Releasing whole. 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The backyard room, and if I were to look at backyard room, wa were a kwa, what lo nita leasing, disint. 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Again, what the guest house, le one about lo benefit. And ultimately, the guest house is there, Rinaka very kilizona. 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
0: No ke tsa gore motheletsi o re koile because we have a similar question jwa go Mphomakola o ga Jane Fesi ka Sekhukhune district le yena be a botsa gore how are you going to unskill and reskill some of the workers that are working in the mining industry. And I think you've explained how the labor centers will work, le consultation, le ba mushate gore le tlo bereka joang le bona. So ke nagana gore potso ya gagwe you've answered it. Enwe e be re kreile again from Port St. John's ke ya di graduates. I think Sis Nomonde u itlhalositse gore how can young people really skill themselves, and whether it's a TVET college, whether it's a university, as long as you've got that skill, of an artisan, of engineering that is required in that particular SEZ zone, it's important. But I think for Batuba, your coastal areas, it's also important, there's something called the oceans economy. And our young people don't necessarily think about studying how to build ships, how to drive the ships themselves, the vessels themselves. So I think there are a lot of other opportunities that we need to look into, and young people need to do their research, open up their minds about particularly things like the ocean economy. And now I'm going to take another question. Iti, good evening. I'm Stembi Sonduli, listening from Utungulu Youth FM in the King Cetshwayo district. Is the Richards Bay Industrial Development Zone part of this plan? If so, how will these programs be cascaded to deep rural areas? I think this is a recurring theme around, rural economic development, because unemployment is high there. Is it important that these opportunities created rich rural communities, because young people have limited access? That is the opinion. And then Xolani Funde from Kingfisher FM, Eqebeha, are these great opportunities limited to the youth only, or they cater for over 35s as well? I think Zawucela.
2: Okay. The opportunities are not only for the youth. They are for everyone who is able to secure the jobs within the SEZ. As I've said before, that we have jobs for the unskilled people, we have jobs for the skilled people and highly professionals. So they cover throughout. However, we don't shy away from the government policies that says we need disabled people to also benefit, we need women to also benefit, we need youth to also benefit. But the jobs, they are open for everyone. And the question around the Richards Bay, I will allow Mulifane to respond to it.
1: No, indeed. I think the first thing which you have touched on is that the SEZ benefits all of us. And of course, because young people are the future, we need to cater for them. And because of our historical past, we also have to prioritize women and people with disabilities. But ultimately, the SEZ benefits all of us. It's the same thing as when you have an SEZ in Pretoria, it doesn't necessarily mean that it must employ only people from Pretoria. The SEZ, first and foremost, of course, it will be benefiting people from the Pretoria region, but it's the SEZ for the country. So even in terms of job creation, we employ everyone based on the merits. And again, in terms of rural benefit, majority of our SEZs are actually in rural areas or townships. The idea with special economic zone is to ensure that we decentralize industrialization. The economy is concentrated in few regions, Johannesburg, PE, Durban, Pietermaritzburg, and Cape Town. And the reality is that these cities cannot afford to have everyone coming into those cities. Those of us who come from rural areas, we know that some of these rural areas really possess comparative advantages that can be, if supported, converted into meaningful economic activities. So with special economic zones, we develop them anywhere across the country, as long as there is a sustainability plan, as long as we identify an industry that we know that it will create jobs, is in an area that if we support, it would likely to attract investments. Richards Bay is one of the fastest growing special economic zone. In fact, if you were to go there now, it's a construction site. We're building one of the massive mineral beneficiation plant called Nyanza. In terms of rands, and I think there was a question about what is the meaning of these billions. It's around 16 billion, and we do anticipate that hundreds and hundreds of jobs would be created by that special economic zones. And there are other companies that are completing their factories. So Richards Bay really is one of those SEZs that we pride ourselves with in terms of growth, and we do think that it would create a meaningful impact in the economy of KZN.
0: Ya re lebogile re maoto ka tlhaloso eo re na le moretsi go tswa kwa Northern Cape o botsa gore re na le di mine mo John Taolo Gautsewe me bana ba rona ga ba diri will an SEZ come to Kuruman right so gore there's one ko Namakwa o kana itla fella ko Namakwa o Johannesburg o Cape Town and then una le potso Fruena, Memnuka, why do we only hear about these opportunities on radio once? How will you make sure that this information reaches people in villages like Castle and Bendel? Tota Ruri, re lebogetse baretsi ba rona go romela dipotso tseo mo nomorong ya rona ya 065-935-5488. 0659355488 re setse ka metsotsonyana e le mine o ka nne wa romela potso ya gago kana voice note ya gago e re ke re Memnuko a arabe le lintate Malefane a re arabele fa
2: thank you very much we are not really having this information once on radio but also we have a plan to improve disseminating this information as far closer to the people as possible. So basically from today, we're also going to be getting into social media platforms, making sure that people, they do know about these SEZs and the opportunities that they present. And we will sustain the communication going forward. However, the reason why it's not more popular on radio and maybe on TV, it is because we have to pay, so we buy airtime. And we now going to be opting on ensuring that we use majority of our platforms like the social media platforms and the government TV. And we're going to partner also with media as well so that in that partnership, they can be able to make sure that the information goes to people, including partnership with municipalities as well.
1: Well, thanks. You know, Northern Cape, if you can check out the statistics, you'll be surprised that Kengweri province tselo gore ka mereko ya gola every day there is economic activities so even ko Kurumane re a fihla as indicated we've got mines and there's new mines coming on the industry there's renewable energy projects re bereka ka Namakwa SEZ there's also Bukhubai proposed special economic zone that we're going to be developing. There's also Upington Industrial Park. So Northern Cape is our home as government in terms of making sure that we put all these economic activities. It's the biggest province in terms of the land, so we are not worried whether ultimately we won't have land. We are quite confident for Northern Cape ultimately there will be a movement of people from other provinces to go and support the Northern Cape, Kamebereko, but also in terms of residency. But the Northern Cape is one of those baskets of our economic activities as a country. And it contributes massively in terms of our job creation at the moment.
0: Yes, and I think also what we need to note with the Northern Cape, it's also rich in terms of new industries. So the green economy, you know, your wind farms, your solar farms, because of the natural resources that are there, like the sun. So definitely, I think people in the Northern Cape have to really think about, you know, what opportunities are existing. And as you said, as communities, they must bring themselves together and work as cooperatives so that they can take advantage of these opportunities. We're going to go to one last voice note and then we'll do our key takeaways and we'll be wrapping up the show shortly. Let's take that voice note.
3: My name is Petedi Ramotlola. I'm listening through Radio TEF. So here is my question. South Africa has a very high unemployment rate, particularly among young people. How much can SAYS realistically contribute towards reducing youth unemployment?
0: Okay, I think it's a running theme. How can young people benefit from special economic zones? I think oka tlhalosetsa moretsi go gae.
1: Yeah, this is a very important question coming in different forms. but as I indicated, we really the purpose of creating special economic zone really is nothing other than making sure that we attract the investors go black in the road. So we create a special economic zone, rebuild the infrastructure, we put all systems, the investors come and locate in the SEZ. And when these investors come and locate in the SEZ, they create jobs for our people, and it lessen the burden of 350. Our people now get 10,000, 15,000, 20,000, 30,000 per month instead of 350. Again, the SEZ also help us to intensify entrepreneurship. I think Lebelisika Makwinya, in some instances, there are people well hore, they really manufacture real stuff in our villages. And those people can easily locate in our mini factories. And our construction workers, there are people well hore banale CDB grade 6, 3, 2, 1. Our SEZ would help those SMMEs as subcontractors or main contractors in the infrastructure rollout. Some of the guys are owning a fleet of cars that they can transport our workers from the SEZ to their homes. Some of our guys, as indicated, one allergy backyard rooms, some one allergy guest houses, some one allergy retail shops, retail outlets, whether supermarkets, bazaar shops, they would benefit from the people that would be working in the special economic zones. We are establishing skills academies called the Special Economic Zone Tsarona. We are in the process of establishing one, Konakobo Tubatse, Motswana Automotive SEZ or Regional Sona, Go East London Irona Academy, Go Kuha Irona Academy, Go Atlantis, Ona Litivet. Our intention is to ensure that we train people from these academies and we absorb them in the SEZ. So working with TVET colleges, the idea is that you get trained in the academy for theory and then you get absorbed in this factory for practicals. And when someone is absorbed in the factory for practicals, it's not only a student, it's an employee. And ultimately that person can be absorbed or can be an entrepreneur himself. And of course, as indicated, there's incubation centers where we support SMMEs owned largely by young people. So that's how we benefit young people. SEZs are generally, and that's why one of the callers questioned why would the people above 35 also benefit, because majority of our opportunities are for young people.
0: Definitely. No, thank you for that key takeaway, because I think you've really unpacked that, you know, you can either be employed within the SEZ or you can actually be an entrepreneur that gives services within the SEZ. And I think that really, you know, expands the scope for young people, but also those that are really thinking about doing something and contributing meaningfully to this economy. Your key takeaways, Ms. Mnukwa, as we wrap up our show.
2: It is very important that we also look at the opportunities ourselves, because the opportunities are out there. They need us also to be creative, but also they need us to look at what is it that we are good at as individuals. And also the issues of being an entrepreneur and not focusing on tenders. Because there's a lot that is out there that individuals and companies, it might be the cooperatives, as you have said, it might be the small, medium enterprises that they can benefit in these programs. So we are then saying it is in your hands.
0: Thank you so much. And I think your words echo what one of our voice notes said. It said, young people, take your 350, take your 370, put it together, start a business. But also him encouraging, you know, the local taxi businesses to say, let us help young people. We've been in this trade for long. But I think this call goes beyond, you know, localized businesses such as the taxi industry that actually is transport and logistics, if we really look at it and in terms of classification. So I think it's important, you know, that young people go out there, go visit www.dtic.org. www.gov.za and look for the special economic zone in your area. But also, Ntate Maoto Molefane also mentioned a lot of incentives that are provided by the DTIC through its different entities as well. So you can look there and say, okay, I've already got a product, but how do I take it to Zambia? How do I take it to the DRC? And I think there's something called the EMEA scheme where you can apply and participate in those international trade fairs. Mem Nuka has spoken about the Department of Small Business. You can go there and go to the agency SEPSTA. You can apply for that money to run that tuck shop in that special economic zone. So there's a whole value chain for young people. So thank you to everyone who has joined this conversation. We appreciate our listeners in the 67 community radio stations, but also appreciate my guests in studio, Ntate Maoto Molefane from the DTIC, as well as Mem Nuka from GCIS. You know, the key message tonight is that special economic zones are about building productive economies in different parts of our country. 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Really appreciate you listening. Don't forget to follow us on our handles at gov.za, but also visit the government website www.gov.za. Good night.
4: Is jy bekommerd oor die kwaliteit van jou drinkwater? 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
0: 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What will you do for skills development? I've honestly feel that skills development is not going fast enough. So if there's things you can share with us that can speed it up 100%.
1: Okay, yeah. All right, so Magda, the Quality Council for Trades and Occupations, or QCTO, okay, is a, first of all, from a legal perspective, it is a statutory structure. In other words, it's established by law, and specifically the Skills Development Act, a section of the Act establishes it, and it is also established in the law. You would probably remember there's this expression that when an organization is established as a juristic person, means that it's a standalone, it is a autonomous body and can be sued. Okay, so the QCTO is a juristic person established by law. It has a council or a board, if you'd like to call it that, with the chairperson and various members made up of what we call in South Africa the quadrite or four. You know, most parts of the world you talk about tripartite, which is business, organized labor, and government. But in South Africa, we also add communities. So we have a quadrite or four-party structures in South Africa. And the QCTO is similarly established like that. And there are representation on the QCTO from business, organized labor, government, as well as the community sector, and then one or two other experts in the field of provisioning or training, as some people would call it. Okay, now the QCTO, or the Quality Council for Trades and Occupations, it's one of three major bodies in South Africa, major legal bodies in South Africa, that look after all the quality assurance, training, certification, curriculum, qualifications, etc., in the entire education, training, development, and schooling system in South Africa.
0: Okay, so it's not only for tertiary education.
1: No, okay, it is. It goes down. In fact, QCTO starts effectively at about grade 9. Okay. So grade 9, which is the old standard 7 for many of us who are a little bit older, that's where compulsory schooling ends. You don't have to go to grade 10. Unfortunately, in South Africa, most of our kids do go on to grade 10, 11, and they fall out before they get to grade 12, because at the moment, there is no official grade 9 exit level qualification or certificate. They have been trying to introduce it for many years. It's called the General Education Certificate, or GEC, but it's not there yet. I believe it may come into place this year. And then many of our youngsters who are in school get to a grade 9, and if they don't feel like staying in school or staying in academic learning, but they rather go out and become something more technical, they can become a hairdresser, a baker, a driver, a electrician, wow, you know, all those wonderful technical things. Then they leave school at grade 9, and that's it. At the age of 16, they can enter an apprenticeship or a learnership for that matter and start learning while they are earning on the job. But at the moment, we don't have that system, so most kids carry on, because if you leave school now at grade 9 or 10 or 11, you actually leave with no official school leaving document. You just just get basically your report from the school to say this is what you studied. That's it, which is a bit sad. So hopefully the system will change in the near future. I know that they have been working on it for many years so that we can help our kids. Now, the organization, Magda, that looks after schooling in South Africa from an examination point of view, and the organization that issues the National Senior Certificate, or what you and I would know as the Matric Certificate, okay, which is the grade 12. There's an organization called Umalusi. Their actual legal name is actually the General Education Further Education Quality Assurance Body. But nobody calls it that because it's just too long, you know. The acronym is GenFETQA. Now, nobody uses that word. All of them call it Umalusi. And if you go and look at a young person's matric certificate today, somewhere on that certificate, there will be a logo that says Umalusi. And these are the official people, and only they are allowed to issue the matric certificate. Okay? And so if you don't have that official Umalusi certificate, you don't have an official matric. And that is one of the three quality assurance bodies. Now, there's another body that also does that official job for the university. So when you finish grade 12, and if your marks are pretty good, you know, mostly these days you need to get 60-70% plus in your subject marks before you even get access to a university. Okay? Because university spaces are so short. So, in the university space, there is similarly a body, and it's called the Council for Higher Education, CHE, that also checks the quality, the curriculum, the delivery, the qualifications of the lecturers, the administration, etc., of all the universities in South Africa, sometimes also called higher education institutions. There are 32 of them, by the way, in South Africa, of which 26 are public. So that would be typically a Stellenbosch, a University of Western Cape, or the University of Cape Town, the old Rand Afrikaans Universiteit, now called the University of Johannesburg, etc. There's 26 of these public ones. And then there are six private ones who are a little bit less known, like Mill Park University and so on. All right. And all of these higher education institutions also have to have the approval from a single statutory legal body to be able to issue certificates. And that body is called the CHE. Now, the CHE has got a slightly different approach to Umalusi. They allow, for example, Stellenbosch University to issue a Stellenbosch University certificate. In other words, if you look at a certificate, it's got the Stellenbosch University logo on it, and it's signed by the Vice Chancellor of the university. But they can only do that if they have got the official permission from the Council of Higher Education. So if you go to the Stellenbosch University and you say to him, show me where is your letter of authority from the CHE, they have to prove it to you. Otherwise, they are illegal. And that's how those two structures operate. So schooling, as you would know, is from grade 1 to grade 12, or in the NQF, it's from NQF 1 to NQF 4. And universities, of course, is NQF 5, which is your higher certificates, all the way up to NQF 10, which is doctorates. Now, those two bodies are the one follows the other. Okay, so they are kind of linear, or they are vertical in shape, if you know what I mean. Okay. Mm. However, next to both of them sits a third quality assurance body called the Quality Council for Trades and Occupations, or QCTO. And what they do, Magda, they are the official quality assurer, official checker, policeman, whatever you want to call it, of all learning that happens at a workplace. Okay? So on-the-job learning. Typically, you take an electrician, goes to a college, does a little bit of theory, but 70 to 80% of the learning of an electrician is on the job. The guy goes with his qualified electrician, he comes to your house. All electricians these days have always got one or two apprentices with them. It's the apprentice that does most of the hard work and so on. The electrician just stands there and checks and so on. But the apprentice is doing most of the work. Now, that is called on-the-job learning. Or globally, it's known as... You could call it a handlanger, yeah. The difference is an apprentice, he's formally, officially registered on a program. If he's a handlanger, normally he's not registered. You follow? That's the difference.
0: Yeah, but you know, that is why we must talk about what I call Blue Sky University one at this stage. Because if we are really honest with ourselves, and this is just a stone in the bush, and then we've got a break, is that if you look at any tradesman, a plumber, an electrician, whoever comes out, they stand and talking to the owner, and the handlanger usually does the work. He climbs into the roof, he does this, he does that, and the electrician or the plumber signs the thing, and off they go. So actually that handlanger is more qualified, as far as I'm concerned, than the electrician. Electrician's got the papers, but the handlanger does the work.
1: Yeah, so Magda, definitely when we come back, let's talk about that, because it is a huge issue in South Africa. There is a solution, but we are not implementing the solution. Let's talk about that when we come.
0: Yeah. Okay, 100%. Luisteraars, ons is nou weer terug. Bietjie musiek, en dan is ons terug by julle.

0: It's school drop-off and you park your car, your kids hop out. But when it's time to leave, your car just won't start. Now the kids are pushing, the teachers are watching, and the other parents are recording.
1: Don't be that guy.
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3: 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Kom kry nou jou pork packs teen slegs R79.95 per kilogram. Ou kraalwors teen slegs R89.95 per kilogram. Mr. Meat patties R84.95 per kilogram. Mr. Meat ham R79.95 per kilogram. Chicken leg quarters R64.95 per kilogram. 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Mr. Meat, ons is ook vir jou gerief. Besoek ons nou in die Budget Center in Wellington Straat, George. Skakel ons by 044-874-2045. 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
5: 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It's extremely what we refer to as modular. In other words, it's like learning little bits of things. Okay. Hey, let's go back to our plumber example. You know, plumbers do a range of things. And you will find a particular plumber in the garden route. You'll get a guy who's a plumber, but he specializes, for example, in geysers. He's a geyser installer. But he needs to understand plumbing, because geysers linked to a water system. And of course, a water system is linked to the municipality's water system. And so a guy that installs geysers works with plumbing, and he works with the water and so on. So that's why you need a qualified plumber. But he specializes in geysers. So there are sometimes the people who learn a lot about geysers only. So you can have like just a geyser installer, and he just installs geysers, and then there could be two or three of them. So that's modular. A plumbing qualification has got geyser installation, shower installation, it's got drainage installation, it's got toilet installation, you know, a whole range of modular things. The QCTO develops these modular qualifications, and you can learn in chunks, you see. Either as when you do just one small chunk, like geyser installation, it would be a skills program. But when you take three or four or five or six or seven little skills programs together, you add them up, now you get a full artisan. And sometimes you don't need the full artisan to do all your work. You just need the person who's specialized. A very good example is in the motor car industry. You find guys that work here at Tiger Wheel and Tire, for example. I mean, those guys are fantastic at wheels, balancing, alignment, they'll tell you all about brake systems and things like that, but they know absolutely nothing about engines. I mean, it's not what they learn. They learn about the wheels of a motor car. They know nothing, for example, about the body of a motor car. They're not panel beaters, you see. So you learn, a full motor mechanic needs to learn all the different bits and pieces. But if you just want to focus specifically on engines or something, and this is what QCTO does, it builds these modular qualifications around a full qualification. So they would start with a full qualification, a complete motor mechanic. These days they call them auto motor mechanics, which includes petrol, diesel, and more these days also.
4: I thought auto is for car.
5: No. Auto is it's automotive. An automotive can be petrol or diesel. And it can be a truck, it can be a lorry and so on. And now, of course, also electric vehicles. You know, there are more and more electric vehicles starting to emerge, you know, in South Africa. Also, it's a bit achter die wereld, but it's getting there. Okay. Now, the reason why this is such a nice idea, these QCT or modular qualifications, is that you can take a person who is highly specialized, die hand langer, me. But they're so good. So if you go to Tiger Woods, you look at what those guys do there. I mean, they balance wheels, they repair punctures, they do the alignment on a motor car. They do it almost with their eyes closed. You know, they are so good at what they do. Yeah. And they're professional. Okay. Now, what you do if our South African system was strong enough, and we had the, I don't know, sometimes I think it's the political will, sometimes we just have the resources, I don't know. You can take a person like that, you create a little test, what they call an assessment, around the outcomes of the module. Now, for example, when you want to balance a tire, make sure that it doesn't wobble, okay? There are certain outcomes that the person must be able to do. Must be able to, for example, take the car tire off the car, take the tire, fit it to the balancing machine. And then he must actually, you know, let it spin and see that where is it out of balance, okay? Measure it and then put little weights on. Those are like three or four little outcomes, okay? You've got to be able to see, can this guy do that? Can he do it? And can he do it under different circumstances? Can he do it, for example, for a Golf? Can he do it for a Mercedes-Benz? Can he do it for a tractor? Can he do it, you know, a whole range of contexts. Now, when that guy, if he can do those things, and he can be assessed as doing them competently by somebody who's already got the certificate for that work, why don't we just then say, okay, the guy is competent, and we give him a certificate, right? They do that in many other parts of the world. The process I've just sort of explained to you, it's known as a recognition of prior learning. Most people just know it by the acronym. It's called RPL, okay. Recognition of prior learning. It is a very...
4: Because he doesn't do the theory, but he can do it in practice, and that's what's important.
5: Yeah. But you know, Marta, and I wanted to share something with you, which is very... When you have an opportunity, please go and look at the website of the QCTO. So QCTO. Many people call it QTCO. You know, sometimes they seem to get the numbers a little bit back to front, or the words. But it's Quality Council for Trades and Occupations, QCTO. Just Google it. And when you Google it, look at the logo. The logo is fascinating because it's a pair of gloves which depicts skills. You know, in other words, you work with your hands. But the pair of gloves are superimposed over a head, a person's head. And what that means, and what it means, is that when you work with your hands, you must use your head. And that is so true, Marta. I mean, the guy at Tiger Wheel and Tire, before he takes off that wheel from the car, he's got to think about how he's got to jack the car up. But he's got to think exactly where under the car must he put those little rubber blocks so that he can jack the car. In other words, he's thinking. He's thinking before he uses his hands. So never make a mistake that a person that works with their hands does not think. You know, they say, I find it fascinating over the years, academic people that go to university and study degrees and so on, they look down sometimes on the blue-collar workers, the guys that work with their hands. And they say, you know, those guys, they're not clever, which is a lot of absolute nonsense, man. Those guys have to think. You have to think before you work with your hands. And that's why you see the logo is very clever. It's gloves on top of a head.
4: Yeah, right. And the gloves got academic knowledge. It's only a head. No gloves.
5: Yeah, exactly. The guy that comes out of university has never actually done the work. But these handlangers, they do the work, and they are thinking all the time. And in fact, you'll find that many innovators in life, people that innovate and create new products and new processes, are the people that are working with their hands. But they are continuously thinking about what they are doing, and so they come up with new and better ways of doing it, you see. And so many of our really good innovators in the world are actually very technical or artisan type individuals, you see. And that's why that logo is important. But why I use that example, Marte, is just to also illustrate how useful these occupational qualifications are. They're called occupational qualifications. And those are the qualifications that the QCTO develops, as opposed to the academic qualifications that are produced by a university or even a school. You see, very, very different, so on. And the QCTO helps us to create qualifications or programs that leads a person towards competence, and that competence says the guy can do the job, you see, and that is what it's all about. I think we may be quite close to our time, so let me pause here.
4: I think we better break. I don't want to be cut off like we did last week. Mm-hmm. So for safety's sake, listeners, I think we are going to break here. We've got to go to our second link, and we'll be back with you just now.
6: As jy sterf sonder 'n testament, word jou nalatenskap intestaat verdeel tussen al jou naasbestaandes en nie volgens jou keuse nie. 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Op Dinsdag 15 en Donderdag 17 September om 20:40 in die Eden Drive Show gesels 'n prokureur van Roos Incorporated prokureurs op George oor hoekom dit so belangrik is om 'n testament op te stel. 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
0: Ons noem het meer, we call it business studies, or more administrative type learning. You get the technical learning, you get the more kind of soft skills of business learning. So bookkeepers. Bookkeepers is a very, very important occupation. Almost every business in any part of the world, you need a bookkeeper. You know, without a bookkeeper, you really struggle to find out, are you actually making money? Are you going to survive? They do the invoicing for you. They do the cash collection. You need a bookkeeper. If you don't have a bookkeeper, your business will die. Okay. And I'm not talking about accountants. Accountants, they're also very important, but they work at a more higher level. You know, they will check your accounts, and they will do things like reports to auditors. But it's the bookkeeper that actually keeps your company together, because they do the capturing on a daily basis. You know. Now, bookkeepers are very, very well trained on the job. The best bookkeeper you will find is the person that does the books in front of the computer, or in the old days, the ou-groot boek, the ledgers.
1: Mm.
0: Now, we don't have many. In fact, I don't know of any. I think there's one in Cape Town, an organization that is accredited with the QCTO as an assessment center for bookkeepers. But they are so far and few between that most people who have become the bookkeepers have to now go on the full program. And so you'll find a person who's been doing bookkeeping for 10 years, 10, 15 years. They've never been trained, but they are really good at what they do. And there's tannies, ne? That work all over Georgia, and they are very good bookkeepers, but they've got no qualification. And
1: my ma was before with the bookkeeper all your life.
0: Now, we don't really have. So I think somewhere in the future, we need to get an assessment center going for bookkeepers. And that's why the problem is. There's a groot leemte. I can share with you, Magda, a little bit of a success story around a particular recognition of prior learning program that we are very proud of and that we are busy implementing right now in the municipalities. So you know that the municipalities, district and local municipalities. So here in the Garden Route, we have, of course, 7 municipalities: Bito, Knysna, George, Mossel Bay, Kwarankanala. Those municipalities, one of the key functions that they have to carry out, it's by law, is firefighting. Okay, so the municipalities have got their fire stations, the firefighters, you know, the red trucks here, where are the race of them. Okay. Now, firefighting is a municipality competence. Municipalities are required by law to have a firefighting team. Okay. And they're very, very important. Now, in our area of the Garden Route, fires and firefighting, particularly felt fires in the mountains and so on, are very, very common. And so we have very good firefighters in the Garden Route. And we have a lot of people who are firefighters who have never, ever been certificated as firefighters. They get a job at a fire station, they become learning, they eventually become a firefighter, and they learn to be a firefighter, but they have no papers. Okay. Now, we know this. And so, last year, I started a process with our local district firefighting chief, a really nice guy called Mr. Dion Stoffels, and his team. They are in Industria here, they've got a nice fire station. I said to them, guys, why don't we start thinking about a recognition of prior learning?

0: I explained to them what it was all about, and they all said, no, they like the idea because they know there's many people around here who are working at fire stations. They're very good firefighters, but they don't have papers. And so we put a program together because I have got a lot of experience in building what we call an RPL toolkit. It's like a little checklist, you know, Magda, of if you want to be a firefighter, what are the specific little tasks, jobs, kinds of things that you must do as a firefighter, okay? For example, you know, before you go into an area where there's fires, you must check the environment, check the safety, and, you know, demarcate certain areas where people can go and not to go, etc. You know, before you go in, afterwards, you know, you must write up a report. There's a whole lot of things that a firefighter must know what not at all. You know, after I tell you, firefighting is a science. It is an absolute science. Because, you know, a fire, for example, in amongst trees, very different to a fire that's just in the grass. And that's very different to a fire that breaks out at the petrol station, you know, where there's oil and fuel, compared to a building, a fire inside a building. All of those fires are very, very different. And you've got very different ways of managing those fires. That's why that the hands over the head is very applicable to a firefighter. You know, before you go in and start fighting the fire with your hands, think. You've got to think, what kind of fire is this? What kind of chemical must I use? What kind of protective clothing must I wear? Must I wear rubber? Must I have chemical stuff? You know, it's an amazing thing. Anyway, we put together this recognition of prior learning toolkit myself. I facilitated the process with four or five very, very highly qualified firefighters. And I said to them, guys, you know, here's the qualification. These are the outcomes. Can we find what we call evidence that some of these firefighters have actually done some of this stuff, you see? So they said, we can go and visit them. We can get them to take pictures of what they do. We can get them to give what we call peer reviews. In other words, a friend of theirs writes up a little report to say, I saw this guy doing this. There's an affidavit attached. There's little tasks that they do on a daily basis. And all of this is called evidence. You collect evidence of the person being able to do certain kind of tasks and so on. And you put all this evidence together in a file, pictures and photos, and you can even have video recordings, you know, any kind of evidence. Put it in a file, and this now starts to prove progressively that the firefighter can do all these different little tasks and outcomes and so on. And Magda, the good news is that we put it together. We went to the QCTO. We said to them, look, we want to do this, and so on. And they looked at our process, and they said, no, they like it. They think it's very applicable. And then we applied, and we became an accredited assessment center for firefighters at the Kallersdorp Hot Springs. You know the old Kallersdorp Spa?
1: Mm-hmm.
0: That place is now an accredited assessment center for firefighters. Okay?
1: And people from all over the country can go there.
0: People from all over the world can come there. All over the world, because our firefighting qualification in South Africa is equivalent to a UK, Australia, New Zealand, Canada, United States. When we develop qualifications here, we align them to international qualifications. Okay. So we now already have got 50 individuals who have applied. There is a cost attached, so we've got a little bit of funding from our local government, CETA, who are very supportive of our processes. And right now, we are busy helping 50 people who do not have the qualification to become qualified firefighters with a certificate. I mean, it's actually happening as we speak, you see. And it's fantastic. So we're very proud of that, and this is something that we can do for the people. But I must point out, and this is very important, Martha, that the only reason that we could do it is that there was a modular-based qualification for a firefighter developed by the QCTO. If you don't have that up front, in other words, here is your modular qualification, your modules, your outcomes, your assessment criteria, mm-hmm. which is all inside that qualification. You cannot create an RPL toolkit. You see?
1: Yeah, then you've got no basis.
0: Yeah. And we had that. And so we put it together. And then you get the guys. You say, come on, guys. So I've got Daniel, Emil, Brian, a wonderful bunch of guys who are really good at this. And together we're helping you. So we reckon that we should be finished with the first sort of round of evidence collection by the end of October. These guys will then sit and look at that. And what they try to do, Achter, is they try to look for what we call gaps. In other words, where is there a gap in the person's learning?
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0: They get a part, clean it out, refill it, and so on. Now you say to the guy, show us evidence that you've done that. And then the guy says, no,
1: Floris, op daai evidence part moet ons gou gebreek.
0: Okay,
1: ek het nog iets om vir jou te vra.
0: Okay, doet
1: er. 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Okay.
3: Carl Care Tweesverzorging is een gelicentieerde agentskap wat jouw verzwakte of ziek geliefdes die nodige zorg biedt wat hulle verdien. 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
1: Luisteraars, baie, baie welkom terug. 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
0: So,
1: as een van die beste firefighters ter wereld.
0: So, Emil has won the firefighting competition here in South Africa. I think the last 2 years, I mean, recently, last year, it was actually held in Mosselbaai. And Emil, who is he's an employee of the Garden Route District firefighter, and he's just amazing what he does, okay? And he knows firefighting so well. And so what happens is the South Africa's firefighting teams, they are allowed to send a person overseas to what they call the National Firefighting Competitions, which was held in the Netherlands last month. And he went there, and I'm not too sure what his final results were, but there's no doubt that, I mean, 2 years ago when he went to Portugal, he was eighth in the world, and he was determined to do better around this time. So, you know, when you have...
1: Something like that.
0: Yeah. I'm sure you'll see it in the George Herald. Yeah, so Emil is one of the guys I work with, and he helps. And when you have got somebody of that kind of quality and caliber to help you to assess other people, it just becomes so much easier. But of course, he does it against a structured process, which is in the firefighter qualification.
1: Baie doen die werk, en hulle is net so goed soos die wat gestudeer het om het te kan doen, en die nie beter nie, want hulle het die hele tyd praktische ondervinding. 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
0: Ja.
1: Jy kry niks daaruit nie.

0: Ja, hy het dit vol in terms of qualifications and programs, you see. And this is what the QCTO does. So when you go onto the QCTO website, I mean, there's almost 1,000 different qualifications and programs there for all sorts of things, for a barber, for a bookkeeper, for a beekeeper, for a driver. It's all there, you know. The issue is, though, we need a provider, a skills developer. You need like an Africa Skills or a South Cape College, STVET College, somebody in the local area who does the training to take the qualification and deliver it, offer it, either as a program or as RPL, you know. And where you have somebody like Elsie Harmse and her team from the UXI Artisan Development Group that are so committed in this environment, they're increasing the number of occupational qualifications that they offer both for training and RPL almost on a weekly basis. I think last time I spoke to Elsie, they were up to almost 300 different occupational qualifications that they could offer, you know. And that's where we're going, so that everybody in South Africa has the opportunity to get a qualification, a certificate, either by learning, in other words, going on a program, or just by having assessments done through RPL. And we,
1: Ja,
0: I
1: kan net
0: think,
1: beslis nog hier so Floris net vir die luisteraars noem dat terwyl ons nou praat van LC, as ons klaar met jou gesels het en daardie program kan ongelukkig aanbreek, luisteraars, ons laaste program saam Floris is, dan is dit LC se beurt. En dan kan ons oor al hierdie goed gesels. En Floris, jy is natuurlik baie welkom om in te sit en saam met ons te gesels.
0: Yeah. We need to do this more. You know, Martin, I want to also tell you, give you an example of an international best practice on recognition of prior learning. And maybe we can briefly just, you know, end our session today on this. So many countries in the world struggle with their own job market. In other words, the people that live in the country struggle to find jobs in the country. Okay, South Africa, as we know, is has got that's we are the worst in the world in terms of that. We just can't give our own people enough jobs. Okay, now the alternative, of course, is for a South African a person who is South African to find a job in another country. Okay, so many of our fellow citizens, our friends, our colleagues, they move. Many of them go to Australia. You know, Perth, of course, in Australia is called Bloemfontein by the sea because there's so many South Africans there. They go to Canada, they go to the US, they go to Europe, particularly the English-speaking parts of Europe and so on, and they go find
1: And
0: jobs there.
1: Australia, there's a
0: And
1: lot
0: Australia.
1: of people in Australia.
0: Yeah. Now, they go there, of course, on the base, and often the reason that they do that is because you know, not only can't they find a job there, but there's, you know, there's the crime, and then there's the you know, better opportunities in those countries and so on. Now, South Africa at the moment does not encourage that. What they do is they try to keep the people here and so on. But there are countries in the world that almost encourage, they almost sort of aggressively encourage the citizens to leave, to emigrate, to go and find jobs elsewhere. Okay? And the reason for that is because they know as a government they will not have enough jobs for their own people. But there are other parts of the world that are desperate for people. And I think for example, one area of the world is like that is the Middle East. You know, the Dubais, the Emirates, the Saudi Arabias and so on. Those guys, their economies grow at phenomenal rates because they have so much resources there. And so there's lots of jobs up there. So you'll find many, many people go there. Now, many of the people that go and work there in, for example, in Saudi Arabia, they land up doing work there sometimes that the local people are not prepared to do. So, for example, they would clean the streets, they would you know, work in the homes and do cooking and look after the kids and so on. And so what we would call more kind of, you know, menial work, but I think work is work. I don't think of any kind of work as menial and so on. But at certain points in time, the host country, like a Saudi Arabia, they said, look, you know, this is fine. We can have these people working here, but we do need to check if they are qualified.

0: their work. So if a person works in a hotel as a cleaner, then we would say, okay, just show us that you are qualified as a cleaner. Now, one particular country that does that a lot is the Philippines. And many Filipinos, as they are called, they work in the Middle East doing work like that. And at one stage, and this is a real situation, many of the Filipinos working in the Middle East were threatened with being sent home because they didn't have qualifications. And so the Philippine government said, no, hang on, we need to help our citizens. And they started a recognition of prior learning process across the internet, where they were virtually assessing the people working in Saudi Arabia, but they were doing it from the Philippines. And if you know anything about your geography, Magda, the Philippines is a hell of a long way away from. It's almost halfway across the world, you know. And the guys were videoing and sending back and so on. And so the Filipino government were saying, well, look, there's a person cleaning rooms. There's clear evidence that she knows what she's doing, or he knows what she's doing, and so on. And they were verifying it. And then they were issuing certificates of people. So the people working in Saudi Arabia then got a formal national certificate from their own government to say, I'm a qualified cleaner, and kept their job. Now, you see, through RPL, you know. And that's a real scenario that actually happened. And I think that's the kind of example that we need to talk about more and more, where your government helps your people to become qualified so they can work in any other part of the world, you know.
1: Exactly.
0: So, you know, the world is this very small place these days, you know, the global marketplace. And remember, of course, when South Africans go overseas and they work in other parts of the world, they come back to South Africa, they send money back to South Africa, they never forget us, you know. And so you can grow your local economy sometimes by what they call a remuneration investment. So people, he earns dollars in Australia, but he sends some of the dollars back to his tunny that lives in Bloemfontein. Now the tunny in Bloemfontein has a few extra rand to spend, so she grows the Bloemfontein economy on the basis of what the guy earns in Australia. And that's called a remuneration investment. Why not? And what's absolutely nothing wrong with that. Interesting times, eh?
1: Yeah. And on that, listeners, we've got, Floris, we've got to say goodbye. Metro warned me, and I'm 1 minute over his deadline. So sorry, Metro. Volgende week gesels ons oor setas, as ek het nie mis het nie. 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
0: Baie dankie, Magda. 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

0: 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the late night drive. Yeah, he is the love doctor. Bambiza bathi Dr. Love. 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Akho umuntu ongazuba sorted, but if you believe in love, the late night drive is the perfect program for you. Each along the from 10 o'clock up until 12 o'clock. P. Apha ku-Eden FM, which means the radio continues. Mamela ke ndibuta phakse emveni komboko ithi loo nto ngoku ndiyahamba nam ndisingise ekhaya. 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